Jordan Thibodeau, Les Rodailleurs de l'âge, from their album La Prière. Ça vient avec Si tu aimes piquer, faut tu dis. Je te dis, ça. Fais attention, boy, fais attention. Avant ça, Miss Tess. Miss Tess and the Talkbacks bringing you a song called Learning Not to Care. Nice grooving number right there of her album, Shad Ev. Oh, that's some good stuff right there. Welcome back, mes amis, to our second hour of La Lu Jukebox right here on KRVS. Thank you for joining in, tuning in. And thank you for pledging your membership in our most recent fall fundraiser drive. 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You're right. Become a member of our station today. And if you didn't get to do that and you would like to support the station to keep it going, because if you don't, then no one will. And, well, it'll go away. 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It's not a time-limited thing that you can do only during the fundraisers. You can do it anytime you want to. You can do it once a day if you wanted to log in and drop in a dollar once a day manually. You could do it that way. But, you know, if you worried about having that routine and breaking it and not getting it in, you could have it set up to do that automatically. Anyway, you probably already know all this from our fundraiser, but go down to KRVS.org and become a member of our family today if you haven't done so in the most recent fundraiser. We appreciate you so much. We appreciate it so much because there's nobody coming behind you to do it after you. I'll tell you that right now. It's all you. It's all us. It's all we got. Aloha. Let's do another song from that record from Miss Tess. I love that record. It's a great record recorded over there at Joel Savoy's studio in Eunice, Louisiana. Here's one that I got to team up with Miss Tess, and we wrote this song together. It's a beautiful little waltz, of course. You know it's going to be a waltz. It's called La Valse.

Hey, cha-cha-cha. 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Jimmy C. Newman saying, let's stay together. Yeah, you're right. Avant ça, Caleb Clarke and Reeb Williams, title track of their latest record called Gold in Your Pocket. And we started that set off with Miss Tess doing La Vas Dasta. Belle chanson de la. Aloha. Let's keep the music rolling for a little bit right there. Change it up a little bit. Get Mr. Kurila Day. In his article band right here. He said, I'm on a roll. I'm on a roll too, babe. I'm on a roll.

Et Monsieur Armstrong, André Lage, c'est It's Alright off his album Keep Walking. Oui, avant It's Alright, Keep Walking. Jude Taylor was right before that off a single he put out. Produced by, I believe it was produced by his son Curly Taylor, Mr. Jude Taylor, of course. Fantastic singer and accordion player in his own right. Doing a song, an old soul song with some old grooves. That's an old pocket. That's all I can say. It's an old groove right there. Doing it old school for you. Everything's going to be all right. That's what it's called. Everything's going to be all right. And Corey LeDay keeping that old school groove going with On a Roll from his album Corey LeDay Zadiko. Yeah, you're right. Shalom Wad. Let's slow it down maybe just a little bit right here. I want to play you some Bruce Dagger Pong. This one's called Le Bras Ouvert.

Jambalaya Cajun Band, Monsieur Terry, you vow that it la plechante pour vous autres. Merci, Monsieur Dewey. Thank you, Mr. Dewey, for all that you've done. Yes, indeed. That's off the album called Laisse les gens jouer, Let the Young Ones Play. And right before that, we started off Doa Do, en parlant des jeunes. On avait commencé avec un jeune, Bruce Dagrepont. Well, on avait pas commencé avec un jeune, Bruce Dagrepont. We started off with a song from Bruce's latest record called Les Bras Ouverts. That's the song. The record is called Bienvenue dans le Sud de la Louisiane. The song is Les Bras Ouverts, Open Arms. And then from his first record, Stir Up the Room, we had Les Filles Cajun. Les plus jolies filles dans tout le pays sont dans la Louisiane, chat. Mais sans canailles, je te dis, sans canailles. Les Filles Cajun from Mr. Bruce Dagrepont. And, of course, thank you, Mr. Dewey Beaufa, who revolutionized the way, he helped revolutionize the way that people around here think about themselves, or should think about themselves. Anyway, sometimes it works, sometimes it don't. But God, man, we can only do what we can do. And he, thanks to him, I'm right here doing this radio show. In no small part because of all the accomplishments of Mr. Dewey Beaufa. And he reaches far and wide. Here's some more disciples of Mr. Dewey Beaufa doing one of the Balfour Brothers songs. It's called La Vaste Grand Bois by Monsieur Steve Riley and Les Mamou Playboys off their first record.

l'heure des Cajuns de Basile, on vit direct de Grand Basile. Il reste toujours une demi-heure, il y a toujours plein de temps de nous rejoindre et avoir un bon temps. Friends, we'd like to remind you that you're listening to the brightest spot on your radio dial, the Basile Cajun Hour, originating here in good old Basile, Louisiana, where everybody has a great time every Saturday afternoon from 5 to 6. But yours truly, Dewey Bolfar. On va retourner. Comment ça va plus loin? 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

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A full list of this, all the songs, the albums they come from. 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Comme je dis chaque fois, soyez vous autres, lâche pas. Et on va se voir la prochaine fois si c'est pas avant.

0: Bonjour mes amis, moi Pete Bergeron. 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
1: No rain for a while. We do have a little low pressure system off to our west, but a big high pressure system over central Louisiana that'll keep things pretty stable for us and a fairly good weather pattern until Wednesday when we get that next system rolling through. Overnight, few clouds, upper 60s, pretty hot on Sunday and a little bit humid. We'll be in the low 90s, lots of sunshine, clear and 70 on Sunday night. Monday and Tuesday both look sunny with low 90s. I'm meteorologist Steve Hamilton.
2: 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Bonjour. 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

0: been in the Duke's Cantinas and Ballrooms this Saturday at 4 p.m. or the following Monday at 2 p.m. as we rock out with Southern Road Songs and Tongue Twisters at listener-supported KRVS.
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I'm Bill Boland, sitting in, which is your sound system selector for the next couple of hours. 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We thank you all very much. Like I say, it takes all of us. We are all KRVS. So let's see, he says, reaching down and grabbing his notebook here, starting off this evening's show. The same way Glenn started his show and the same way I ended the previous show. Thank you, Glenn, for this track. Sonny Landreth, Lady on the Rise, new single from him, from what I'm thinking will probably be a new record. Hopefully soon come, you never can tell. Anyway, Sonny Landreth, Lady on the Rise, the latest single. We're going to get right on into it. Another new record released this week, he says, stumbling over himself. Boma Bango, Au Va Voir is the name of the record. This is the title track.

All right. You are tuned in to KRVS 88.7 on your FM radio dial. This is Dirty Rice. I'm Bill sitting in with you this week. Chris comes in next week and gives you his take on that Louisiana beat. If you missed Glenn's show last week, go back and catch it on the archives, especially that second hour where he dug into the archives, played a lot of stuff that usually doesn't get played here on Dirty Rice. Yeah, that's what we get during our fundraisers. And thank you all for becoming members, renewing members, new members during that fall fundraiser. Running down that set that sort of took an international turn right there. You can hear more of that international music and local music on following Dirty Rice on Zoom In, Zoom Out. We rounded up the set with Tanarwin. They were doing Emitiwan Matanem from their Emitiwan record. Before Tanarwin, we had out of Guadeloupe, Martinique, Malavois, doing La Sirene from Matibus. We started off the set with brand new music, a couple of tracks from Boma Bango, On Va Voir, and let's see, I'm going to try and get this one right, Umwamba Wa Mamu from Boma Bango. Back to it, this is the Antones All-Stars, One Step at a Time.

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Since 1963, we're proud to deliver music, news, and culture. From the campus of the University of Louisiana at Lafayette, KRVS is a cultural service of the University of Louisiana Lafayette who joins you in support of KRVS. Thank you all. Dirty Rice, I'm Bill. That was, let's see, Clifton Chenier wrapping up that set All Night Long. Before the King of Zydeco, we had Ruben Ramos, Los Tex Maniacs, and Augie Myers covering Clifton's tune, Ay, Ay, Ay, from a tribute to the King of Zydeco. We started off with the Antones All Stars, doing One Step at a Time from Antones 50th Present Chicago Bound. We're going to bound it right back here to the bayous out there by Cecilia and Lafayette. And here, and we got Bonsoir Cartin coming to the stage from Bon V. This is Levy.

Dirty Rice, I'm Bill sitting in with you. Chris is coming in next week. Glenn's in the mix. Go check out his show from last week at the website archive. 2 weeks like all our locally produced shows. Sun Pie and the Louisiana Sunspots. Sun Pie Barnes doing the title track to his record Island Man. Sent out by JB and MC. They play Sun Pie on Zydeco at Pasolet sometimes. Let's see, before Sun Pie, we had Bas Klass doing a long danse from Medicine Show Volume 3. We started off with Bonsoir Cartin doing Levy from Bon Vie. And every once in a while, you got to hear Buck Owens. This is Buckaroo.

Creedence Clearwater Revival wrapping up the last set here on this hour of Dirty Rice this evening. Let's see, they were doing Traveling Band from Cosmos Factory. Before Creedence, we had Buckwheat Zydeco covering the Blasters doing Marie Marie. And Buck Owens himself started off the set with Buckaroo from the Buck Owens collection. We sent that one out by Gary Newman. Let's see, we're going to get it on up to the top of the hour with an underbed of Rondo Hatton doing an acoustic version, Tubasitos. Y'all stick around, we'll be back there then.

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7: 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This is the Radiators, Barn Burner.

Dirty Rice. I'm Bill, sitting in with you this week, Dredd at the controls. Next week, Chris comes in and gives you his take on the Louisiana beat. 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Oh, man, that was really good. 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We are a cultural service of the University of Louisiana, and we're doing the best we can to bring you the best in music news and culture. All right, running down the last set, we rounded things up with the Rolling Stones doing their latest single, Divine Intervention, from the Foreign Tongues record. And you can probably bet that KRVS is the only local station playing that hot record right there. Before the Rolling Stones, we had Papa Molly, Keep Happy from Thunder Chicken. Earl King did his all-time classic, Come On, Part 1, covered by many folks out there. You know you've heard their versions, too. Creole String Beans did Instant People, channeling Morgus the Magnificent, Instant People from the Shrimp Boots and Vintage Suits release. We started the set off with the Radiators. They were doing Barn Burner. And we're going to keep it barn burning with Rusty Matoya and Zydeco Crush from King of I-10. This is Hype.

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KRVS.org out there on the internet. This is public radio for Acadiana. Since 1963, we're proud to deliver music, news, and culture from the campus of the University of Louisiana, Lafayette. We are KRVS. We are all KRVS, bringing you music that sounds like home, whether you're here in southwest Louisiana, out there in away from us, somewhere listening on the internet. I'm Bill. This is Dirty Rice. Next week, Chris. Glenn is in the mix also. Check out all our locally produced shows, krvs.org. Wrapping up the set with Carol in Wonderland. She was doing the title track to her record, Truth Is. Before Carolyn, we had Rusty Matoya and Zydeco Crush doing Hype from the King of I-10 release. And coming up next, for about the next 20 or so, 23 minutes, I think I got it clocked out to, somewhere around there, take another big old deep dive into the KRVS archives. We're going to start things off with Big Daddy Harry Hippolyte drinking wine, Spodiote.

0: some nice good old wine at this time, you know? Yeah, thank you.
1: Ain't nothing but a Wednesday night party, you know. All the good deals that are catered in the pawn shop anyhow, so you need something, just go down there or Moss Street, everybody. We're gonna go way back on this one.

All right, we're going to do a quick break in right here on Dirty Rice to run down the set as we've heard it so far. That was Roscoe Chenier doing Cheating Habits. Before Roscoe, we had Lil Buck Senegal doing Run Down Cadillac. We started off the set with Harry Big Daddy Hippolyte drinking wine Spodiote. All out the KRVS archives. That's why you listen to us folks hear music that you don't hear anywhere else. Music that sounds like home. Back into it for a couple more real quick. This is Tab Benoit, Crawfishin'.

wrapping it all up here on this evening's Dirty Rice. We had the Continental Drifters doing Snow. Before the Continental Drifters, we had Tab Benoit doing Crawfishing, both out the KRVS archives. I'm Bill Bolens. It's been a pleasure sitting in with you this evening, ladies and gentlemen. Thank you all very much for tuning in. Thank you for your continued and continuing support of KRVS, public radio for Acadiana, music that sounds like home. We are a cultural service of the University of Louisiana Lafayette. Dirty Rice is produced at the Banana Plantation for KRVS, located in beautiful Burke Hall on the campus of the University of Louisiana Lafayette, and Dirty Rice affects an area from Port Arthur to Port Allen, from the Bujor Arsenal line passing through the Bunkie Overpass and the Bluffs at Natchez, down in the Cote Blanche Bay, Vermilion Bay, Atchafalaya Bay, and all shrimp boats, oil rigs, and privateers in the Gulf of Mexico. 88.7 on your FM radio dial, krvs.org.

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Texas boys look good.

Hey there, KRVS listeners. This is Morgan Pierce. Thanks so much for joining me for this episode of Zoom In, Zoom Out. We're going to be celebrating Lafayette's musical connections. In the first half, we zoom in on artists from around Louisiana, especially here in Lafayette. And then we're going to zoom out to artists that have been brought to Lafayette by Festival International de Louisiane. So make sure you're hanging out for all that. Got some great stuff coming up for you. We kicked it off with our theme song for this week. That was from Northside Eric and the Southside Playboys, their song Lafayette. And I'm so grateful for that. Honestly, it has helped me remember how to spell the name of our city for quite a many years now. So thanks, Northside Eric. Coming up next, it's a new one from our boy Intrigue Ace. Remember, if you ever want to look him up, that's Intrigue with an E at the beginning and the end. Intrigue Ace. Here's his new song, Wrong, here on KRVS, Zoom In, Zoom Out.

What's up, it's Morgan, and that one's almost considered a Lafayette classic by this point. Still love it. It's from Lafayette band Tono Mono. That's their song, The All-Seeing Eye. Coming up next, I have got a song by request for you. If you want to send me any requests, I am happy to receive those. I check my email, zoomonkrvs@gmail.com. I'd be happy to read those. Any requests you have from local artists or international artists, any memories that you want to share, any of your favorite Festival International bands, stages, way to volunteer, memories, whatever you'd like to share with me, I am happy to get it. That's zoomonkrvs@gmail.com. So, yeah, speaking of those requests that you can send me, here's one from Horace Trahaugh. Give me a second with this name. It's a little tough. Same knife cut, the sheep cut the goat. Yeah, that's the name of this song. All right, here we go. This is Horace Trahaugh here on KRVS. Zoom in, zoom out.

What's up? It's Morgan, and you just heard from the ladies of Sweet Cecilia with their cover of Saute la Barrière. I believe I said that right. May not have. Totally incredibly possible, unfortunately. I am, again, still trying to learn French for like the fourth time in my life, but I'm getting there. I'm starting to recognize more stuff. I highly recommend you pick it up if you are thinking about it. So speaking of that last song, that was a cover of Al Berard's song. Sweet Cecilia is two sisters and a cousin. The two sisters, their dad was Al Berard. So really, really, really sweet rendition of his song from Sweet Cecilia just now. And coming up next, from the KRVS studios back a few years ago, here is Corey Ledet and his Zydeco band with Promised Land Two-Step here on KRVS. Zoom in, zoom out.

Morgan here, and you just heard from the late, great Boozoo Chavis. That was his song, Do It All Night Long. And we are getting ready to start zooming out. So here in the second half, we're going to zoom out to artists that have been brought to Lafayette by Festival International. And the names go all the way around the world and all the way far back. As 40 plus years, we've been doing festival. So we have got some bands that have come from some places and have performed at some times that they're a little hard to look up, if you can imagine. We've got international bands and we've got them going back as far back as 40 plus years with the festival. So sometimes I just cannot find some of these pronunciations. If you have better information than me, please send it my way. I am happy to be corrected on this. I am happy to get accurate information. If you've got like a phonetical pronunciation that you can send to me, I'd be so happy to get it. You can send it to zoomonkrvs@gmail.com. Be happy to get that. Also, if you want to see the correct information and not rely on my poor pronunciations, you can go over to krvs.org or use the KRVS app. Search for the program you're looking for, and you can see all of the playlists for all of our great local programming going way, way back. And you can even stream it for a couple of weeks. So I'll tell you some more about that in a bit. In the meantime, we're going to get on back to the music. So the first place we're visiting internationally is going to be Cuba. From back in 2011, our furthest back performer for the night, here is the Creole Choir of Cuba here on KRVS. Zoom in, zoom out.

Hey, this is Morgan, and that last band was originally out of Morocco. They're performing out of France now. They performed for Festival International back in 2019. That was the band Salwa, Salwa. And again, I'm gonna just go ahead. Pronunciations are important, and I'd like you to have the accurate information. 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So I highly recommend you check that out. We are going over next to Brussels, Belgium, and Colombia with La Chiva Cantiva, I believe, again, is how you're going to pronounce that. If you've got better information, please send it my way, zoomonkrvs@gmail.com. But in the meantime, I'm going to go with that pronunciation. They performed for festival back in 2013. Here's La Chiva Cantiva here on KRVS. Zoom in, zoom out.

What's going on? It's Morgan, and you just heard from Quebec artist who performed for Festival International back in 2016. He's called West Trains with a Z at the end, and that was his song West Trains, also with a Z at the end. Welcome aboard in parentheses. So yeah, that's all that information about that song for you that I have, and I hope I'm pronouncing it correct. That's one I don't think I'm having a hard time with, but maybe that Z's throwing me off. Who knows? No matter what the case is, you can go and get more accurate information stopping by krvs.org and with the KRVS app. So I'm going to need it on this next one. This next artist is, I'm going to try to pronounce this, Thomas Dutronc. Dutronc? Maybe is how you pronounce that. It's Dutronc. And I'm wondering if it's like Leblanc and you maybe just kind of pronounce the N a little bit funny instead of pronouncing the C. I don't know. You know who does know? KRVS.org and the KRVS app, where you can go and get this accurate information. But please don't let any of the rest of that take away from how cool this next song is. So, with Thomas Dutronc, who performed for Festival International for the Virtual Fest back in 2021, he's out of France, and the song is Ça c'est bon, but it is a little bit special because of who it features. It's got Iggy Pop and Diana Krall. That's who's on this next song with Thomas Dutronc. So check out Ça c'est bon here on KRVS. Zoom in, zoom out.

What's going on, KRVS listeners? This is Morgan. You just heard a very special song from French artist Thomas Dutronc, who performed for Festival International for the Virtual Fest back in 2021, featuring Iggy Pop and Diana Krall with Ça C'est Bon. What a special, special song. And I'm so glad I get to, you know, find all of these incredible covers and features and duets and everything from all of these incredible Festival International artists going back 40 years now. I cannot believe all of the incredible talent that I get to pick from. So there's one for you. I hope that was special for you. I really enjoyed it. I've got one more that I'm going to leave you with tonight. I want to thank you so much for joining me tonight. I want to encourage you to tune in again next week. 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From back in 2017 out of Colombia, this is the last one for you for the night from Debajo del Agua here on KRVS. 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
2: 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I'm your host, Pud. We're going to start out tonight with a little tribute. How lucky are we that we got to be alive the same time as Dolly Parton? She recorded her first record in Lake Charles, Louisiana. It came out in 1959 on Gold Band Records. Here it is, Puppy Love. Some teenage Dolly Parton here on All Over the Map, KRVS.

Minds Made Up by the Renowns, 1961. Before that, Etta James, Do Right. Before that, Nico Case, Magpie to the Morning. And we started with Dolly Parton's first 45, Puppy Love on Gold Band. Welcome to All Over the Map here on KRVS, where each week I make a mixtape of things that you should hear. Kind of depends what's going on in the world. So this week is a tribute to strong female voices. Speaking of that, Big Thief, Simulation Swarm, KRVS, All Over the Map.

Love Wheel by Millie Foster. Millie Foster just recorded a couple of sides, and that's on one of those great compilations, The Funk from the President Vaults. Before that, Horse Girl with Switch Over, Switch Over, Switch Off. Before that, Bama Bango, Je Jongle Toi. And we started with Big Thief, Simulation Swarm. That Bama Bango, of course, is a Lafayette, Louisiana band. A bunch of Lafayette all-stars in that group. Go check them out. That's from their newest release. So you're listening to All Over the Map here on KRVS. This week we're doing Strong Female Voices, a tribute, not so much to Dolly Parton exactly, but to the kind of energy that Dolly brings. Heavenly voice, that memorable sound. So what is closer to that than some early Wanda Jackson, Funnel of Love, here on KRVS, All Over the Map.

La Luz with the song Loose Teeth. Before that, Yanti Bersaudara with a song called Nachota. That band is from West Java, Indonesia, and is a big influence on La Luz. Love both those bands. Before that, Alice Coltrane with Pharoah Sanders with Stop Over Bombay. And we kicked off that set with Wanda Jackson, the Queen of Rockabilly, Fun La Love. You're listening to All Over the Map here on KRVS, where no sound is out of bounds, and we're going to listen to a little bit of everything. Lots of good stuff still coming. Just like this, Barbara Acklin, Am I the Same Girl? All Over the Map, KRVS.

Susie, and the Banshees there. This town ain't big enough for both of us. That's from a record called Through the Looking Glass. Came out in 1987. Had that cassette, mowed a lot of grass listening to that cassette over and over. Before that, Jackie Shane, Canadian transgender artist. A song called In My Tenement. That's on the Uno, Numero Uno box set or collector recordings. Before that, Nico and the Velvet Underground with Femme Fatale, 1967, the Banana record, Andy Warhol, whatever you want to call it. And we started with Barbara Acklin with I Am the Same Girl. You're listening to All Over the Map here, where we are kind of doing an all-female, strong-voiced set tonight in honor of the passing of Dolly Parton. With apologies to Julie B. with Siren Song, just her normal kind of vibe here. Just some great stuff all throughout. So this next song goes out to my wife who just had a birthday. Happy birthday, baby. It is our friend Joe's band from Dino and Joe, the Meat Purveyors, with Thinking About Drinking. Love this song. It's always a fun one. Sing along if you know the words, guys. The Meat Purveyors, All Over the Map, KRVS.

Bang Bang by Janis Martin, sometimes called the female Elvis Presley. Before that, the Cocteau Twins with Carolyn's Fingers. That's from a record called Bluebell Knoll that came out in 1988. Another cassette that I wore out. And we started that set with the Meat Purveyors, Thinking About Drinking. 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All right, we're going to come to the end here. Going to go out on a, those of you who are partying into the night, Stephanie McD with Call the Police. All right, love you guys. We'll see you next week on the radio. Pud signing off.

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0: 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KRVS studios are located in Burke Hawthorne Hall on the campus of the University of Louisiana at Lafayette, with main transmitter facilities located in Maxey, Louisiana, and backup transmitter facilities in Doosan, Louisiana. 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
3: 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So we hope you'll take the time to listen along with us on Blues Before Sunrise.
2: Yeah, yeah, taters and tomatoes.

of a doubt. I knew I wouldn't be back there no more. Then the landlord walked up, a real cool gent, and said, "Hey, daddy, how's about the rent?" I said,

a friend of mine. Yeah, district court, room 229. The judge said, your payments are way behind. I said, don't worry, daddy, it won't happen next time.

Yeah, Richard Berry from 1955. And next time, you know, who's Richard Berry? That's the guy who did the original Louie Louie and The Big Break and so many more. He gets us started on this week's edition of Blues Before Sunrise. It's the Blues Heritage Showcase. I'm your host, Steve Cushing. We've got all sorts of great things to send in your direction. And I thought to myself, who haven't we listened to in quite a while that we featured during the first hour? And the answer that came to me, Erskine Hawkins and the orchestra. So here we go.

Erskine Hawkins and the orchestra with their opening set this week. We had Holiday for Swing from November of 1945, then the Buffalo Nickel from June of 1949, and as Buckley used to say, the Glee Club, that meant that all the members of the orchestra that were playing instruments and also seconded as vocals and the vocal chorus were singing along there. Then an instrumental called Coast to Coast from April 1947, and we wrapped it up with Laura Washington on the vocals, one of many vocalists that went through the band, and I've Got a Right to Cry from May of 1946. Erskine Hawkins played trumpet. He was the leader of the band, and they originally came out of the Alabama, what was it, state, let me see here, it's the State Teachers College of Alabama, located in Birmingham, and the name of the band was the Bama State Collegians, and that's actually what became the Erskine Hawkins Orchestra. You're tuned to Blues Before Sunrise. We're just getting started here. What do we say? We got another great trumpet player here. He sings. It's Hot Lips Page.

Hi, Libs Page here on Blues Before Sunrise. That was called La Dance from October of 1947. It rounded out a set of four here. We started with I Keep Rolling On from June of 1944. I believe that was for the Commodore label. Then Blues Jump the Rabbit from March of 1944. We also heard Uncle Sam Blues. Uncle Sam's no woman, but he sure can take your man, from June of 1944. And then the instrumental La Dance from October 1947. It's an interesting comparison between the two trumpet players because Erskine Hawkins led the big band and played lead trumpet and stayed pretty much with the same record company, the Victor Record Company, for the balance of his career. Towards the end, he went wherever he could find an opportunity. But while they were in their strength, in their heyday, it was all with Victor. Hot Lips Page, on the other hand, it was all over the place. He was at Commodore, Savoy, also Bluebird, Continental Label, Apollo, the King Record Label, Harmony, Columbia, and he also was wherever he could find an opportunity to record. You're tuned to Blues Before Sunrise. I'm Steve Cushing. Hour number one of our program this week. Of course, hour number one is always devoted to the sounds of Bronzeville. That means the jazz-oriented side of the blues. Let's hear from a woman or two. We've got Marion Abernathy here. I think Marion was based out on the West Coast. Let's start with this one from 1945.

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1: Marion Abernathy in Los Angeles area. First from 1945 and Vuit Vuit, and that was the original 78, not a particularly clean copy, but it was a great swinging record. We also heard Jahoosie Baby from March of 1949 and wrapped it up with one from the same session, Love Me or Please Let Me Be, again March 1949. It was Marion Abernathy. As long as we're at it, here's Nellie Lutcher.

There's Nellie Lutcher on the piano and the vocals. Come and Get It, Honey, from 1948, and the song is Ended from August of 1947. Time for some Hep Harmony this week. Let's call on the Mills Brothers.

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1: Josephine Baker. It's one of those delightful records. She has a piano duo there, Frey and Baggiotti. These were done in France, February 1927. I Love Dancing. Before that, we had Cow Cow Davenport and a post-war recording, one done in 1945, probably on the black and white label, thing called the Jeep Boogie. And we also started the set with the Mills Brothers and Around the World from November of 1950. That's actually pretty late for those guys. Well, that's pretty much got our number one of our program this week. It's Blues Before Sunrise. I'm your host, Steve Cushing. We're going to pause and identify the station, and then we'll be back with our number two. We hope you'll hang around to take us up to station ID this week. We're going to call on tenor man Julian Dash. He was part of the Erskine Hawkins Orchestra for many years, but here he is with a track or two under his own name, going back to March 1951. This is a thing called Open Up Them Pearly Gates.

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1: It's hour number two of this week's Blues Before Sunrise.

Yeah, it's the Traineers who put the in the Mambo from November 1954. That wasn't the usual Traineers backing themselves. That's actually a little bit of orchestration arranged by Quincy Jones. Gets us started on hour number two. It's Blues Before Sunrise, and here is Winoni Harris, poor old guy.

Yeah, Bo Moose Jackson from December 1945 and Bad Man Jackson to round out our set. We started with Winoni Harris for the King label, I Feel That Old Age Coming On from December 1948. Then Roy Brown, I Got the Last Laugh Now from the year 1952. We listened to a ballad by Ivory Joe Hunter on piano and vocal, Don't Fall in Love with Me, from December 1947, and Bull Moose Jackson's Buffalo Bearcats, Bad Man Jackson, that's me, December 1945. You're tuned to Blues Before Sunrise, and this next record that starts the set, we've got James Wayne, Wee Willie Wayne, as he was known, and on this particular record, I don't know how carefully you listen to it, but as a former musician, one of the secrets is to good music is that everybody in the band makes the change at the same time. Well, in this one, you can hear the vocalist screw it up because instead of waiting for the last stanza to sing the lyrics over, he just sort of tucks them in way too early, and the whole record is chaos. And so why am I playing it? I don't know. Maybe it's just morbid fascination. Here's Wee Willie Wayne.

0: you a pair.
1: You're the best of everything. And baby, you're my man.
0: And baby, you're my girl. When it comes to knowing which way

Yeah, there's Big John Greer on the sax there, and a thing called Rockin' with Big John from January 1950. He did a lot of recording for RCA and their R&B affiliate called Groove. Big John Greer. Let's see, what did we listen to in that set? Well, we listened to Wee Willie Wayne and I'm in Love with You from January of 1952. And in listening to that record, when we just played it and then having previewed it a couple of hours earlier when I was putting the playlist together, I don't think I'm going to be able to sleep tonight because I remember what a mess it was as a musician when the vocalist jumped time and you wondered how many guys were going to jump with him, if everybody was, or and then when they got into that looked like a stew, people were at different places in the song, how they were ever going to come out of it. Those are the kind of things that still make me break out in a cold sweat today. Anyways, it was fun to listen to Wee Willie Wayne from January 1952, and the song was I'm in Love with You. We listened to Earl King. Her real name was Earl Johnson, but everybody was using King as their last name once BB got popular. Those Lonely, Lonely Nights from the year 1955. We had the first record by Big John Greer called Rockin' Jenny Jones from July of 1950. Then we listened to Laverne Baker teamed with Jimmy Ricks of the Ravens. That's the guy with the real deep voice there. Then called You're the Boss from January 1961. And then we called Big John Greer again, this time for the instrumental Rockin' with Big John. It all happens here on Blues Before Sunrise. It's the Blues Heritage Showcase. I'm your host, Steve Cushing. Let's change genre. What do you say and go back for some pre-war recordings? Next hour is going to be nothing but pre-war recordings. But in 5 hours, if we can do another set or two of early recordings, you probably can't hear them anywhere else. My idea, I don't know what it was all about, was to listen to three sides by the same classic blues singer. I thought that would be fun so you get an idea of what she was about. The classic blues singer we're going to listen to was maybe of the top 15 singers during that era. Everybody knows Bessie and Ma and Ida Cox and Alberta Hunter, Sippy Wallace. This is a woman that actually, from what I found out from other singers, they all liked Viola McCoy. We're going to listen to three sides by Viola McCoy. This first one is from May of 1924, and she's accompanied by Fletcher Henderson. Fletcher Henderson is sort of regarded as the father of the big band, the big jazz band, and he was a piano player and a band leader, but he wasn't particularly sparkling when it came to his piano playing. It was functional, but nothing to write home about. But on this one, he sounds actually pretty good. Here we go. It's with Viola McCoy.

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I'm buzzing round.

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1: Talking about me marrying you?
0: Suppose I wouldn't be a big fool like that and marry you. What would you want anyhow for prison? Well, see, Dan.
1: Hey, why couldn't you see me? Wouldn't I be your husband?
0: Yes, sir. Wouldn't it be? A coop, you said. Well, honey, what would you do with a coop and ain't got a chicken in the yard? Maybe you ought to be ashamed of myself. Now, that's the truth. Now, look here. I was just thinking about it. Now, you know that I'm taking you away from somebody else. I could have mostly expected somebody to take you away from me. You know, I'm wise to that now because that's my own idea.

There's L.C. Pridgett. That's the guy who was doing the singing. "Sure As You Take a Woman from Somebody Else" was the name of the record from August of 1927. It was recorded in Savannah, Georgia. Clarence T. Walker is the piano player, and I don't know, the engineers got, I thought, a great sound on that particular record. Before L.C. Pridgett, we listened to Three Sides by classic blues singer Viola McCoy. First one, from May of 1924, Buzzin' Round with Fletcher Henderson on piano. Then a pair from the same session in December 1926, First, I'm Saving It All for You, and then Papa, If You Can't Do Better. She was accompanied on these two sides by Lewis Metcalf on trumpet and Cliff Jackson on piano, and that brought us around to L.C. Pridgett. Again, you're tuned to Blues Before Sunrise. I'm Steve Cushing. Time for our vintage gospel set now. And started with one of my favorite pre-war gospel groups. I think these guys just do a great job on the vocals. This goes back to May of 1930. This is a group called the Delta Big Four. And the tune is, We're All Gonna Face the Rising Sun.

I take my text in Matthew 14, chapter 6, verse. When Herod's birthday was kept, the daughter of Herodias danced before them and pleased Herod. Amen. After the ball is over, this is the anniversary of Herod's birthday. His palace is all lighted up with the glittering and sparkling light. The people were coming in from everywhere to take part in this luxurious occasion. They all are sitting down around the table. They are drinking strong wine and strong drink. They are not satisfied. The king cries out, "Turn on more light! Pour out more wine and let the music sound. Call in Salome, the dancing girl." Salome comes in running and skipping and whirling on tiptoes, all dressed in a low neck and short tight skirts. And now she is dancing before the king. They all are spellbound. "Stand back," cried the floor master. "Make more room on the ballroom floor for Salome." She is dancing now. The king's eyes are fixed upon her fascination. He lost his balance. He fell fall back in his chair. His soul is filled with the pulsation of the fiend. And the bells sound. The ball is over. And when the ball is over, the king cries out, "Whatsoever you want, I will give it to you. If it's a half of my kingdom." The king makes a bad promise. Salome takes advantage of this bad promise. And she says, "Go kill John the Baptist and bring me his head on a charger." This is after the ball is over. "Bravo! Just after the ball is over, so many bad promises are made. Then trouble starts. Jealousy rises. And then comes fighting and killing. It's just after the ball is over. And then comes hell. Hell in your home. A great many people are living in hell today that started on the ballroom floor. After the ball is over, then you go out in the midnight air. You take bad cold, and then deep call, and then pneumonia will set up, and then consumption, and then in the early grave, just after the ball is over. Oh, mother's son, come off the ballroom floor. Oh, father's daughter, come off the ballroom floor. If you don't come off the ballroom floor, hell will be your home. You ought to come off the ballroom floor while you have time. Amen.

Well, it's going to be a while before I find another vintage gospel set that good. We had the Delta Big Four to start things off. We're All Gonna Face the Rising Sun from May of 1930. The record's ragged, but it was on Paramount. It sounded just about like that when it came off the press. Delta Big Four. Then a sermon from the Reverend A.W. Nix out of Memphis, After the Ball is Over, from June 1927 on the Vocalion label. We listened to the Spirit of Memphis Quartet, and The Day is Past and Gone, from December of 1949. And we wrapped it up with Mahalia Jackson. The best Mahalia Jackson are the sides found on the Apollo label. Buy those if you can find them. Shall I Meet You Over Yonder, from 1950. It's Blues Before Sunrise. We are going to pause and identify the station, and we'll be back with our number three to take us up to station ID. Let's listen to this.

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1: And it's hour number three of this week's Blues Before Sunrise. Hour number three is the hour when we play all the pre-war recordings. And generally, when I do this, it'll be 15 or 16 different artists with 18 records. And I thought, I'm in the mood for pre-war, but I'd like to listen to specific sets here. So that's what I've done. Is I've put together four sets, each belonging to an artist. We're going to listen to Brownie McGee and pre-war recordings. Then blues pianist from Chicago, Jimmy Blythe. We're also going to listen to transcriptions that were done during the war for NBC Thesaurus series. It's the Golden Gate Quartet and transcriptions from 44. And then one that I like to break out every great once in a while. I love Kalama's Quartet, the Hawaiian artists from, I think, they were the late 20s and early 30s, the recordings we have. So I hope this will be a little bit different than what we normally do. Let's start off with Brownie McGee. These were all done as for OK in Columbia. And a lot of his recordings, he was billed as Blind Boy Fuller, number two. Blind Boy Fuller had died, and he was a very popular artist. So here he is, Brownie McGee, with a handful. We'll clear them up after we play them. There are four sides. Let's play, and then we'll talk about them after they're through.

Well, I'm gonna send you your questionnaire. What in the world you gonna do? Uncle Sam, you sent you your questionnaire. What in the world you gonna do? Well, you know you've got to go. No need of feeling.

Amen. Amen. Amen. I done what you told me. Well, you told me to hug.

Yeah, when they gave you the sign that you were just about out of time, it was time to wrap up the record. So you had four sides there, and it was Brownie McGee doing the singing, playing guitar under the name of Blind Boy Fuller, number two. And also heard there Jordan Webb on harmonica. And you had Washboard Slim. Robert Young was his real name. He was on, let's see, the first two and then the last one. And he was joined on the last one by O-Red on a second washboard. And Buddy Moss was a second guitar on that swing, Soldier Boy Swing. Again, these were four sides done for OK and Columbia, and they were A Million Lonesome Women, then Ain't No Tellin', both of those from May 1941. Then Brownie McGee as Brother George with a religious recording, I Done What My Lord Said, also from May of 1941. And wrapping it up from October 1941 was Swing, Soldier, Swing Out. Brownie McGee with her opening set this hour. It's Blues Before Sunrise. Up next, I have our second artist, and it's blues pianist Jimmy Blythe. He's certainly a pre-war recording artist, did things from the mid-1920s and then passed away suddenly in 1931 at the age of 31. And at the height of his popularity in 1931, Jimmy Blythe died of meningitis. But he left a treasure trove of recordings. We've got almost two dozen here on this CD. We're going to grab four of them. These are mostly piano solos, and he does a great job with these things. We'll start it off with this one, Jimmy Blythe, Fat Meat and Greens.

0: Chicago blues pianist Jimmy Blythe with a set there. That last one was a duet, a piano duet between he and Charlie Clark on the second piano. We started with Fat Meat and Greens from June of 1925. That was on the Paramount label. Then from March 1928, Alley Rat, which was originally on the Vocalion label. Then Love's Been Here and Gone to Mecca Flats was the name of the tune from May of 1926. That was on Paramount. And the final track, which was the piano duet between Charlie Clark and Jimmy Blythe, was Don't Break Down, done March 1931 for the Champion label. And I'll never forget, I think Alley Rat and Fat Meat and Greens, I originally found those before the CD was available. I found that on an LP from Australia. I didn't even realize there was such a thing, but Jazz Record Mart used to get in the Swaggy label. And I always loved the European LPs and the Australian LPs because the covers were laminated. They were very glossy, where the things that we did here at home were very flat and no real gloss to them. Jimmy Blythe on piano again. He died 1931 at the age of 31 of meningitis. You're tuned to Blues Before Sunrise. I'm Steve Cushing. This is the hour we do the pre-war recordings. Here's something that I've had on hand forever. I don't know that we've ever bothered to play any of these. These are transcription programs, particularly during the war when there wasn't much material for recordings. There wasn't a whole lot of shellac. They had a recording ban so that record companies really weren't turning out any product, but they were still making records through transcriptions. There were certain agencies that were given license to get shellac and make records, and the transcriptions were used for radio stations all across the country. And that's what these were originally. This would have been on the NBC network. Was it NBC that had two networks, a red and blue? And the one that the second one that they founded became ABC later on, if I'm not mistaken. But at this point, 1944, we're going to listen to a program. This was circulated between July and December, the end of the year of 1944. Basically, they're little multi-song packages. A lot of the transcriptions were 16 inches, and they would play at a very slow speed, I think below 33. I think a lot of transcriptions played at 16 RPM. And a lot of them were center start, as of putting them on the outside of the record and letting them work their way in, put them on the inside, and they worked their way out. These sides that we're about to listen to were a transcription by NBC, their Thesaurus program. It's number 986. It's the Golden Gate Quartet. And I'm going to start it off with this one here, Wheel Inside of a Wheel.
1: There's a little wheel that keep a turning.
2: Brother, there's a little wheel that keep a turning.
1: Children, there's a little wheel that keep a turning. And in my head,
2: God knows, in my heart, God knows,
1: in
2: my
1: hands and my feet, good Lord.
2: And brother,
1: that prayer wheel keep moving in my heart, in my heart.
2: Great God,
1: that prayer wheel keep moving.
2: Brother, that
1: prayer wheel keep moving. Children, that prayer wheel keep moving in my head,
2: God knows, in my heart, God knows,
1: in my hand and my feet, good Lord.
2: And will
1: that prayer wheel keep moving in my heart, in my heart.
2: And if you see my dear old mother,
1: Lord, then tell her this for me.
2: God knows, then
1: when you saw me praying,
2: Lord,
1: I was down on bending knee.
2: Because that
1: prayer wheel keep moving in my heart, in my heart.
2: With God, that prayer
1: wheel
2: we'll keep moving.
3: Brother, that prayer,
2: we'll keep moving. Children, that prayer, we'll keep moving. In my head,
3: God knows in my heart, God knows.

0: tell me, what could I do without the Lord?
1: Without the Lord.
0: Won't you tell me, what could I do without the Lord?
1: Without the Lord.
0: He's my rock, my sword, my shield. That's why I'm going to stay on the battlefield.
2: He's the darling babe of Mary. He's the king from the house of David. He's the great God Jehovah. He's the man seen coming from Bozrah. He's the
0: lily of the valley, bright and morning star.
1: Well, tell me, what could I do without the Lord?
0: Without the Lord.
1: Won't you tell me, what could I do without the Lord?
0: Without the Lord.
1: He's my rock, my sword, my shield. That's why I'm going to stay on the battlefield.
2: He's the darling babe of Mary. He's the king from the house of David. He's the great God Jehovah. He's the man seen coming from Bozrah. He's the Alpha and Omega. He's the man that John calls Jesus. He's the
0: lily of the valley, bright and morning star.
1: Well, tell me, what could I do without the Lord?
0: Without the Lord.
1: Well, tell me, what could I do without the Lord?
0: Without the Lord.
1: He's my rock, my sword, my shield. That's why I'm going to stay on the battlefield.
2: He's the darling babe of Mary. He's the king from the house of David. He's Alpha and Omega. He's the man that John called Jesus. He's the man that John called Jesus. He's Alpha and Omega.
0: He's the lily of the valley, bright and morning star.
1: Well, tell me, what could I do with

0: I'm singing
1: Razzlin' Jacob,
0: a world a day
1: is breaking Jacob,
0: Razzlin'
1: Jacob,
0: I will not let thee go.
1: Gold noses,
0: Razzlin'
1: Jacob,
0: a world a day
1: is breaking Jacob,
0: Razzlin'
1: Jacob,
0: I will not let thee go.
1: Well, one of these days I'm going away,
0: I will not let thee go.
1: And I won't be back till Judgment Day,
0: I will not let thee go.
1: I'm singing
0: Razzlin'
1: Jacob,
0: a world a
1: day
0: is breaking Jacob,
1: Razzlin'
0: Jacob,
1: I will not let thee go.
0: God knows it's
1: Razzlin'
0: Jacob,
1: a world a
0: day
1: is breaking Jacob,
0: Razzlin'
1: Jacob,
0: I will not let thee go.
1: If you don't believe I've been redeemed,
0: I will not let thee go.
1: Just follow me down the Jordan stream,
0: I will not let thee go.
1: God knows it's
0: Razzlin'
1: Jacob,
0: a world a day
1: is breaking Jacob,
0: Razzlin'
1: Jacob,
0: I will not let thee go.
1: Hallelujah,
0: Razzlin'
1: Jacob,
0: a world a
1: day
0: is breaking Jacob,
1: Razzlin'
0: Jacob,
1: I will not let thee go.
0: If you don't believe I've been baptized,
1: I will not let thee go.
0: Just follow me across to the other side,
1: I will not let thee go.
0: I'm singing
1: Razzlin'
0: Jacob,
1: a world a day
0: is breaking Jacob,
1: Razzlin'
0: Jacob,
1: I will not let thee go.
0: God knows
1: Razzlin'
0: Jacob,
1: a world a day
0: is breaking Jacob,
1: Razzlin'
0: Jacob,
1: I will not let thee go.
2: Well, you know, if you're a radio engineer back then, you probably would have hated that program because there were four sides there and none of them were 2 minutes long. They were all under 2 minutes. In the old days, the engineer wanted to take a cigarette break. He'd drop the tone arm on the platter and get it started and then step outside on the balcony. And it's a good thing in those days there. During World War II, I don't think there were king-size cigarettes. They were all shorties like the old Camels. So you better get it smoked pretty quick because that program was over pretty quick. It's the Golden Gate Quartet. First, we had Little Wheel a-turnin' in My Heart. That was a wheel inside of a wheel. Then we had In That Great Getting Up Morning. We had He's My Rock, My Sword, and My Shield. And the last one, brief as it was called Wrestling Jacob. Golden Gate Quartet with a transcription side for NBC. Up next, one that I like a lot. You know, we haven't done it much lately, but I love these Hawaiian recordings from the 20s and the early 30s because they feature multi-instrumentalists and also three and four part harmony. And even though I don't understand the lyrics, they're so melodic that I love to listen to them. What we're going to listen to are Kalama's quartets. There were a bunch of them out there, but from what I read of the people who wrote the liner notes, Kalama's was very highly regarded. And there are 26 sides here in all. We're only going to grab four of them. And I've yet to find a source that gives exact dates for any of these recordings, except the last one. But I think they're all done in 27 and 28, somewhere around there. And you'll have to excuse me if I try not to pronounce the titles of each one of them because they're all Polynesian. And, I have a tough enough time with English. So let's just listen to the four sides, and we'll refer to them as side one, two, three, and four. Here we go with side one.

All right, that's Kalama's Quartet, K-A-L-A-M-A apostrophe S, Kalama's Quartet. Early Hawaiian classics from 1927 through 1932, and again, pardon me if I dodge trying to pronounce all of these, they're all Polynesian, but let me tell you that if you're interested in this, you can go online and still find this collection. It was on the Arhuli Folk Lyric label. 26 sides in all, just like the four that we played here. Kalama's Quartet. You're tuned to Blues Before Sunrise. I'm Steve Cushing, and this has been hour number three where we play pre-war recordings. To wrap it up, what do you say we grab a handful? Don't know how many we'll need to get us to the end. I'm going to feature Teddy Bunn, early jazz guitarist and recording star. And we've got a couple here from June of 1930. I'm going to listen to The Tampa Twirl, which features Teddy Bunn on guitar, Spencer Williams here on the vocals, and Clarence Prophet on piano on Tampa Twirl. On the second side, it'll be Teddy Bunn, Spencer Williams, but it will be James P. Johnson on piano. It's Teddy Bunn here on Blues Before Sunrise.

0: All right, Teddy Bunn, Spencer Williams together on the Victor label. First one, Tampa Twirl from June of 1930. Teddy Bunn, guitar, Clarence Prophet, piano. Bruce Johnson on the washboard. You heard him playing the rhythms back there. Then we listened to Goose and Gander from June of 1930. Again, it was Teddy Bunn, Spencer Williams, James P. Johnson on piano this time. And again, Bruce Johnson with the washboard and all the rhythm instruments that he had back there. That's got it for this hour, hour number three of Blues Before Sunrise. You hang on. We are going to pause and identify the station, and we'll be back with hour number four. I have absolutely no idea what we're going to be playing, but I can guarantee you one thing, it'll be worth staying up. So you hang on, fight the urge to go to sleep. We'll be right back.
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0: Hey, once again, it's Blues Before Sunrise, hour number four of our show this week. I'm Steve Cushing, and this is John Lee Hooker.

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Let's go to the top. We started with three extended pieces by John Lee Hooker, and these are all pretty late, 1970. First, it was John Lee Hooker in Canned Heat and Boogie Children No. 2 from May of 1970. Then we listened to a pair of sides off a package called Endless Boogie. And first, he had a reworking of one of his old 1950s classics, House Rent Boogie. This one from November of 1970. And then a good rockin' piece called I Got a Gooden from that same session, November of 1973, by John Lee Hooker. Up next, it was Robert Nighthawk with the pair. The first one with Robert doing the singing, Jackson Town Gal, from January 1950. Robert Nighthawk on guitar and vocal, Pine Top Perkins piano, Willie Dixon on the bass. No drums on these sessions. Then it was Robert Nighthawk on guitar, Ethel May, probably his girlfriend at the time, doing the vocals, Sugar Papa from September 1949. This time it was Ernest Lane on piano and Willie Dixon on bass. Then we called on Otis Spann. These are sides done for the Candid label back in August of 1960. Otis in the Dark was the name of it. And we wrapped it up with a pair by Jerry McCain on harmonica and vocal. First, from 1954, Jerry and Stay Out of Automobiles. And then we had Jerry McCain from 1956 and the Geronimo Rock. It all happens right here on Blues Before Sunrise. I'm Steve Cushing. We've got all sorts of great sounds to send your way. Here's a handful. These are field recordings done in October 1959. I think Alan Lomax was responsible for these. And we'll start off with this one. It's like a work holler by Vera Hall. It goes back, as I said, to October 1959. She calls this the Wild Ox Moan.

19 and 22. 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I don't love that way, baby. 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

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You can't love me and love some other man.

All right, let's break in right there. Let's see how many we have. 1, 2, 3, 4, 5 sides in a row. And again, these are all from a collection of field recordings, Sounds of the South. And this was a thing called The Roots of the Blues, The Blues Roll On. We started with Vera Hall with a call there called The Wild Ox Moan from October 1959. In fact, everything here is on the same date, October 1959. Then we listened to Boy Blue. His real name was Roland Hayes. He blew harp and did the singing. And Boogie Children with Willie Jones on guitar and Darnell Walker on the drums. Then we listened to Three Sides in a Row by Forest City Joe. His real name was Joe Benny Pugh, P-U-G-H. And it's one of the few serious rivals. The Myers brothers used to say he blew better harmonica than little Walter did. But here he is singing, I guess blowing harp. We had Sonny Boy Rogers on guitar, and it's either Darnell Walker or Thomas Martin on the drums. But we had first She Lived Her Life Too Fast, then She Don't Love Me That Way, and then Stop Breaking Down. Obviously, Forest City Joe was highly influenced by Sonny Boy number one, John Lee Williamson. Hey, we've got time for one more. Let's grab another one from those field recordings. Again, it's Roland Hayes, Boy Blue, he called himself. This will take us on out of the hour. Again, it's October 1959. It's called Joe Lee's Rock. I'm going-

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1: It's the fifth and final hour of this week's Blues Before Sunrise. You're

It's the Ravens, Maith Marshall in the stratosphere, Jimmy Ricks down in the basement. That's why they're the Ravens, those two sort of opposites together in the same tune. From September of 1947, and Searching for Love. It gets us started on this final hour of Blues Before Sunrise this week. We're going to step down into the alley a little later on, but right now, of course, it's time for the Soul Breakfast. And the Soul Breakfast starts this week. This is Duke Ellington and the orchestra featuring Johnny Hodges, one of my favorites from the original soundtrack of the movie Anatomy of a Murder. This is a tune called Hoppe, and I'll never forget, I always wondered what that stood for. And I remember hearing Dick Buckley's program one time when he played this. Hoppe in Spanish meant smartly dressed.

And breakfast is served. It's Jimmy Smith. He's teamed with Kenny Burrell on guitar, Grady Tate on the drums. You heard a bass player there? No, it was just Jimmy pumping the organ pedals there to provide the bass. Thing called Oh No Babe from June of 1965. It's on a package on the Verve label called Organ Grinder Swing, the incredible Jimmy Smith. It's an interesting thing. All these years, generally when I play something by Jimmy Smith, I play the things that he did for Blue Note, because so many of the records were for Blue Note originally. And he also tends to do like longer tracks for Blue Note. And so that's what we did. Sorry, the kids in town with the motorcycles going by here. In any case, we picked something on the Verve label tonight from Jimmy Smith, Oh No Babe. We started the Soul Breakfast with Duke Ellington and the band featuring Johnny Hodges on Haw Pay from May of 1959. And again, that was the soundtrack from the movie Anatomy of a Murder. Then we listened to Billy Eckstine along with the Quartones. That was a little vocal group from December 1948, recorded for MGM originally, and Somehow. We also listened to Sarah Vaughan on the Music Craft label, and You're Not the Kind from May of 1946. And that brought us around to Jimmy Smith and Oh No Babe. That's the Soul Breakfast for this morning. You're tuned to Blues Before Sunrise. I'm Steve Cushing. Before we step down into the alley to wrap up the program, let's listen to a couple of sides here by Billie Holiday.

There's Billie Holiday with a pair of sides from the year 1940. First, the same old story, September 1940, and then one even earlier, Tell Me More and More and Then Some, from June of 1940. Billie Holiday and her orchestra. It's Blues Before Sunrise. I'm Steve Cushing. All right. What do you say we actually play some blues records? We'll start this set off with T-Bone Walker.

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I'll just pray that you'll come home someday. No matter how long I'm out on the outside,

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That's Johnny Fuller. Johnny Fuller was like a cultural sponge. Whatever the latest blues trends were doing, he was doing his version of it. And I think that was his Johnny Ace imitation, basically, was what that was. I'm going to have to do this real quick. We had T-Bone Walker at the top. I'm waiting for your call from November 1947. Lightning Hopkins and Thunder Smith and the Mean Old Twister from November 1946. And from that same session, another one with Thunder doing the vocals, Can't Do Like You Used to Do. Then we had the Texas Troubadour, Lester Williams, I Can't Lose with the Stuff I Use. And that was from January 1952. We had Jimmy Wilson, great song from 1953, Blues at Sundown. We listened to Poison Gardner, pianist and blues singer, Double Crossing Woman from January 1947. It was Fat Man Hamilton on the vocals on that particular record. And then we listened to TV Slim. This is a great one. Flatfoot Sam meets Jim Dandy. And, oh, we also listened to Jesse Belvin with Chuck Norris on guitar. Hang Your Tears Out to Dry from 1950. And then Johnny Fuller with Cruel, Cruel World from March of 1955. You've been tuned to Blues Before Sunrise. It's the Blues Heritage Showcase. I'm Steve Cushing. That's got us at the end of a trail for another week. But we're here each and every week at the same time. We hope that you'll make plans to join us again next week, because I'll be here with a couple more stacks of vintage vinyl. Till that time, I'm going to leave you with Albatross, and I'm out of here.

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That's the name of that 2012 CD release by Gérard Dahl and his Bayou Serenaders. We just heard four numbers off of this morning here on Bonjour Louisiane and sorti de la maison de disque à l'entier appelé Grand Ants Records. 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

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On est appelé Roulé, Cajun Music, We're Rolling. That's the name of a 1997 CD released by Mr. Alain Gatté, together with the late, great Al Bérard and other musicians there. Something put out in 1997. We just heard four numbers off of here on Bonjour, Louisiane. On vient de finir le set avec la valse de Reno, the Reno Waltz. On sort de ton là. Vous savez, à tout step, on appelle, t'en as eu, t'en auras pu. You had some, but you're not going to get any more. Vous savez, La Valse des Cherokees, une petite reprise dessus ça. The Cherokee Waltz, we heard before that, a nice little version of that number. Et avant ça, on l'avait au fait du set, quelque chose s'appelle Ton Papa m'a jeté dehors. 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

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Songs from the Bayou is the name of that around about the year 1996 CD release by Miss Claire de Bret and Marc de Basile, ensemble avec aussi Blake Castile, Steve Lafleur, Hedley J. Castile, et puis aussi Jano Frisberg, ainsi que Robert Cardwell, Tony Degg, Marcel Nocconi, Gary Como et Dan Cassavant. 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The Watermelon Man, we heard before that. Et avant ça, on l'avait parti le set avec la belle valse de Kaplan. The Kaplan Waltz, we heard at the top of that set. Claire de Bret, together with Marc de Basile, and really the band Mamou, on that CD release entitled Songs from the Bayou. Des chansons du Bayou. 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

0: 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The Ugly Day Stomp, we heard before that. Two numbers off of a CD released by the band Mamou from 1992, entitled Ugly Day, Vilaine Journée. Mes amis, on va se revoir dans juste 2 minutes. Partez pas.
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Something there by, of course, Steve Lafleur, Jono Frischberg, Joe Fontenot, and Pat Darbonne, featuring Miss Gina Forsyth on violin and singing a number we heard at the beginning of the 6 o'clock hour here on Bonjour Louisiane called La Valse de la Vie, The Waltz of Life. Et ça en vient d'atteindre, son éan s'appelle Jolie Cœur, Pretty Heart, we just heard there. Un autre dance par le groupe Mamou. 11 minutes, mes chers amis, 10, 11 minutes après 6 heures, ce grand mercredi matin, c'est Colby Lejeune dans la grosse chaise grise ici avec vous autres. Colby Lejeune here with you this morning or this afternoon, whenever you happen to be listening in to Bonjour Louisiane here at KRVS. I'd like to remind everyone listening in that this program here, Bonjour Louisiane, is proudly made possible by the gracious support of the Center for Louisiana Studies and the University of Louisiana Press. We're also proud to receive the support of the Cajun French Music Association, as well as that of CODAFIL, the Council for the Development of French in Louisiana. And of course, we also receive support that comes from the Louisiana Consortium of Immersion Schools. And all of us here at KRVS, we are all ultimately, at the end of the day, and nowadays more than ever, made possible by your support and by your individual support and your listenership. So thanks for tuning in to Bonjour Louisiane here on member-supported public radio for French Louisiana, KRVS 88.7 FM, Lafayette, Lac-Charles, la radio qui sonne comme la maison, radio that sounds like home. On continue, mes chers amis, avec des femmes sur Caïmette Vignoble. 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

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We call that number we heard before the Austin Pete Waltz. 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Don't do all that. 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The 99-year waltz. Started off that set there. Four numbers here on Bonjour Louisiane, coming off of a 1998 CD release with Rounder Records by the late great Bois Sec Ardoin with the band Bolfa Toujours called Allons danser. 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

0: Et fait dodo pour finir le programme ce grand mercredi matin, mes chers amis, un quatrième danse de suite fournie par monsieur Jesse Brown et ses musiciens, le groupe Choupec, qui vient dessus une sortie de CD appelée « Passer un bon temps ». 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That we're hearing a fourth number off of this morning here on Bonjour Louisiane. Jusqu'au effet dodo. And dance a brise de grappon là. Avant ça, on avait la liane, the vine. Une belle dance à vieux Headley Castiel. Avant ça, on avait un vieux tune appelé Bon Whisky. Good whisky, good whisky. We heard before the vine. Et au fait du set, on avait l'impa content. The happy one step. Start off that set there. Le band Choupec, Monsieur Jesse Brown, dessus l'accordéon et à peu chanter. 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When your hand itches, you are going to receive some money, is our superstition of the day. We're going to make our word of the day one way to say when, as in when your hand itches, when are you going to be here, and so forth. And that is quand. Quand. Another way to say that is et quand. That's our word of the day, and that means when. W-H-E-N. Merci bien, mes chers amis. C'est Colbert Lejeune qui vous dit. C'est tout le temps on a ensemble à ce matin. On va se revoir demain. Soyez-vous autres.
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5: Looks like we have another front arriving, but not until Wednesday. In the meantime, we'll stay sunny and pretty warm. We're going into the low 90s today. Overnight will be clear, low 70s. We get mid-90s for the afternoon high on Monday and pretty humid. Should be sunny through the day, low 90s and sunshine on Tuesday. We'll start to see some changes by midweek with that front moving in, some showers and a few thunderstorms by Wednesday afternoon, and it looks like we'll stay in the 90s. I'm meteorologist Steve Hamilton.
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Kevin Homme ici sur KRVS 88.7 FM dans le cœur de la Louisiane française. 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

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Do you want to hear what the future will sound like? What if I made a mixtape for robots?

0: Harpistry each week shines a spotlight on music of harps from all over the world. 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

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Pas monsieur. 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They got a line in there that says, Le Président du Paradis, c'est le bon Dieu. The President of Heaven.

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How about that? All right, y'all.

les frères Louvain avec If I Could Only Win Your Love. 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Et avant ça, Cléoma Bro Falcon avec C'est empêché de dire des mentries. It's a sin to tell a lie. Et avant ça, Just the Angels That Are Crying from Mr. D.L. Menard. 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All right, y'all, how about some Harrison Fontenot with Teardrop?

Robert Elkins, Paul Degg, and Lord Kajanovic. 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

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Hey, that's a lot of ifs, but what about a little bit of...

0: Want a break from the same old, same old? Radio Akaji is where to listen. The music on KRVS reflects Southwest Louisiana's best. Cajun, Zydeco, Swamp Pop, Rock, singer-songwriters, and then some. With hosts who know what they're talking about and variety commercial stations can't match. Radio that sounds like home.
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4: Home isn't just a place, it's a state of mind. 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I'm NPR's Debbie Elliott. 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

Hey, ça c'est un autre bon dimanche matin de la vie avec tes amis Reed et Mahoney. All right, on a commencé avec Madame Marie Falcon et Chuck Richard avec le côte farouche de la vie, the wild side of life. Et up next we had Volen Este avec the Veterans Waltz. We got a lot of good stuff coming your way, so stick around.

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Sir Swallow Records recorded in 1962. Avant ça, we had the OST special, The Old Spanish Trail. Hey, Esther, we got Monsieur Elias Badeau and the Louisiana Aces avec D.L. Menard.

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All right, as we get to the end of the hour, I'm going to play a bit of some different stuff. So y'all hang on to your coffee mugs. Y'a trois chansons qui restent. Et bien merci pour écouter. Always appreciate y'all listening. La première chanson qui vient, ça, c'était Le Sud de la Louisiane, joué par Monsieur Alex Broussard. Et après ça, we got some Dennis McGee et Sadie Corbill for y'all. The waltz that finished in the corner of the house. La valse qui a fini dans le coin de la maison. Et to top it off, we got some Irish fiddlers from Galway, Ireland, qui s'appelle Les Rainies, that have a similar style to what Dennis and Sadie do. Et on va finir avec une ancienne chanson de la Louisiane qui s'appelle Amant Trompeur Grand Amuseur. All right, you'll have a bon dimanche.

La valse qui a fini dans le coin de la maison. Monsieur Dennis McGee et Sadie Corville of the Encore Record. Et avant ça, we had the iconic Le Sud de la Louisiane, joué par Monsieur Alex Broussard. All right, here we go with the Rainies, some fiddlers from Galway, Ireland. Et on va finir avec une chanson qui s'appelle À mon trompeur, grand amuseur. Des filles!

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I'd like to thank Rita Mahoney for a great show, the 8 a.m. to 10 a.m. broadcast of Dimanche Matin. 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On va commencer la première heure de Cajun ici à Basile. 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

right. That was Mr. Goldman Thibodeau, the GOAT himself. First song that he was playing with Mr. Calvin Carriere on these three sets here. And I just want to thank everybody for tuning in. But let me get these songs out the way. He played the first one that we played was a Eunice Two-Step. The second one was the Goldman Thibodeau Special. And we finished it off with the Julie Cotin. I'd like to thank everybody for tuning in to KRVS 88.7 FM, Radio Kazi, Radio Sounds Like Home. And special thanks for tuning into the Basil Cajun Hour. It's an honor to be here. It's a privilege to be here. I appreciate all the feedback that I've been getting on the program. I am hoping to continue the success of the program. And then again, also I want to mention to everyone who donated during our fall fundraiser for

KRVS. We do appreciate you. We do appreciate the time that you took to donate to KRVS. And without you, I mean, we are only funded by our listeners, and we do appreciate it. And so with all that being said, we got at 1 o'clock after this show here at 1, we're going to have Dimanche Matin, La Balle de Dimanche, and it's going to be Mr. Julian Primo is going to be doing the music there. All right, and then let's see what else we got on the agenda. Oh, don't forget, on it's shout out to Basile. Don't forget, on November 6th, 7th, and 8th, it's the 59th annual Louisiana Swine Festival, and it's been going on since I was 8 years old. Can you imagine? And so I just want to give a shout-out to the people in Basile for the wines, for the Swine Festival. I mean, like I said, I was a kid when this thing first kicked off, and ever since then, the Swine Festival committee has been keeping it alive, and which is great. You know, back in the day, it was based on a lot of agriculture related to the pork industry, and it was very big at the time, and then it's kind of seen it die down, but the fair and the festival kept on. I mean, they did a really good show, so shout out to them. And then one more tidbit information. I am proud to announce that you are listening to the 59th King Porky for the Basile Swine Festival. What an honor. My good friend Daryl Lejean sent me a message, and he said that the committee has unanimously voted you King Porky for this upcoming Swine Festival. And then he ended and says, I'll talk to you later. I said, oh, no, you're not going to talk to me later. So I texted him back and said, hey, dude, what's going on? And then he kind of gave me a rundown of what was going on and how they decided to nominate me. And it's because of, he said, because of the show that I'm doing that representing Basile, the show that I'm doing to provide our protect our culture and our way of life. And also, and then it's what I've been doing with Courtney's Memorial Fund. So all that, based on that, and being born and raised in Basile, kind of put all that together, and that's what he came up with, was me. So I don't know. I shall do that. And I went get my suit this weekend, so I got to get off the rice and gravy for a while, you know. But thanks again, everyone in Basile, for keeping the festival alive. And it's been a fun festival for me. I mean, it's part of my growing up life, so. I got a lot of fun memories of that, too. So that's November 6th, 7th, and 8th at the Basile Swine Fest. Would be at the Basile Pig Barn. It's going to be at the City Park, Basile Pig Barn. So go ahead and check it out. I get more information on some times and stuff. I got an email sent out to them. So hopefully I get more information on that. So now let's talk about Grand Coteau Sweet Dough Pie Festival. It is Saturday, October 31st. And it is the annual Sweet Dough Festival over there, and it's going to be Grand Coteau taking place on Halloween. So they say that if you're going to come to the festival, your kids can dress out in Halloween costumes. So that'd be pretty cool. And they're going to have live music. Miss Cheryl Cormier is going to be there. Next Gen Zydeco is going to be there. And the Zydeco Outlaws also. And also DJ Hawk is going to be providing all the music. For more information, you can call 337-331-6352. That's the Grand Coteau Sweet Dough Pie Festival. I'm going to get me some pie. You understand? So let's go. What else we got? Oh, okay. So October 7th, that's the Wednesday before, I think it's, yeah, Wednesday before the Festival of Cadillac, there's going to be a Bar de Maison remembering the legend Courtney Granger. And it's going to be, the show's going to start from 6 to 9 p.m. It's going to be at the Sidecar on Refinery Street. The house band's going to be the Pine Leaf Boys. And then Mr. Horace Trahan and Mr. Freddie Page is going to be the guest stars, are going to be providing some music. So there are going to be, I talked to Wilson. He said he will provide, get some food trucks out there. And then also we got more Courtney Granger T-shirts and caps that was still available. Be there to purchase too. And let's see, one other thing I want to tell you about that. Yeah, that's it right there. And for more information, you can go ahead and get in contact with KDN Center of the Arts, and they'll give you more information on tickets and everything else. So please help us support
and keep Courtney's music alive. I mean, the Courtney Crozier Memorial Award did a lot of good this past 5 years. Courtney's been gone 5 years. We've been doing the award for 5 years. And we helped out a lot of young musicians, and that was the goal of it right there, is to help out young musicians to either get started fixing their instruments or getting lessons or be able to put them in the presence of artists that were willing to take their time and teach these young musicians our music and our next generation, you know. So and then one other thing, we got a premiere of what is called Dry Bones. I've never been to it, but I am going to it. And let's see if I got more information on it here. It's going to be starts off Thursday, October 8th, and it's going to have two shows, one at 2 p.m. and one at 9 p.m., and it's going to be at the KN Center of the Arts. You can get your tickets. If you go to KN Center of the Arts Dry Bones premiere, they will definitely help you out and see where you can buy some tickets for that unique performance they're going to have. So it's going to be pretty cool. And that's about it, I believe. And don't forget, Baffa Camp, March 28th, 2027. It's coming around the corner. So, again, thank you all very much for listening to KRVS 88.7 FM, Radio Kazi, Radio Sounds Like Home. My name is Kenneth Granger, and you're listening to the Basil Cajun Hour live from Cypress Lake Studios on the UL campus. And we do a good shout-out to UL and the people of UL for having us house KRVS. I mean, they're a very, very, very big portion of the show, of this program and this institution of KRVS, and we want to thank them, all the people who are involved in that, too. So, okay, let's play some more music. We're going to start off with some Don Fontenot and Don Fontenot and Zami. Let's go ahead and play some music here. All right, thank you all very much for listening.

right. That was Mr. Don Fondo and his Zami. Very, very good set there for sure. The Porch Swing, I've never heard of that song, The Porch Swing. That was very, very pretty. And then we had the Last Year's Waltz, and then we finished it up with I Have a Broken Heart by Mr. Don Fondo and his Zami. Very, very good. Very, very done. All right, speaking of Don, we got Mr. Don Matuse. And he's going to be singing with Jimmy Beard and then Mr. Hubert Med also will accompany Mr. Don on these songs. Here we're going to do Charlize, Alonso Lafayette, and the Big Boy Waltz. So we're going to play Mr. Don Matuse right now. Thank you all very much for listening to KRVS 88.7 FM, Radio Kazi, Radio that Sounds Like Home. You listen to the Basil Cajun Hour with yours truly, Kenneth Granger. We done finished the first 30 minutes of the show, of the first hour of the Basil Cajun Hour. We got two more to go. And so here we go, Mr. Don Matuse. Here we go.

All right, that was Mr. Don Montussé. The first song that he did was with Jamie Beard singing Charlize. The second one was Alosa Lafayette with the Wandering Aces featuring Mr. Hubert Mett singing that. And then also Mr. Hubert sang the Big Boy's Waltz. That was some vintage Mr. Hubert Mett because I almost didn't recognize his voice. It must have been back in the day. So thank you very much for listening to KRVS at 88.7 FM Radio Kazi. Radio sounds like home. 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So, all right, so let's play some more music. We're going to play a little trio called Huva Fusilier Cajun Trio, and we're going to start off with the Mamu Hot Step, y'all. Let's go.

All right, that was the Huval Fusilier Cajun Trio. The first song they sang was the first song we did was the Mamu Hot Step. The second one was the Long Black Train, and we're gonna finish the first hour off with the first hour of the Basil Cajun Hour. We're gonna play another Huval Fusilier Cajun Trio. We're gonna play the Fiddler's Waltz, and then if we have time, we're gonna fill in the time with Joe Simon and the Louisiana Cajuns. We're gonna play a couple of his songs, and then if we run out of time, I'll finish playing Joe on the next hour. So again, I want to thank everybody listening to KRVS at 8.7 FM, Radio Kazi, Radio Sounds Like Home. We appreciate it, and appreciate we finished the first hour of the Basil Cajun Hour, and we're fixing to close it out, and we're gonna still listen to, like I said, the Huval Cajun Trio with the Fiddler's Waltz. Thank y'all for listening.

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3: 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Alors, allons jouer de M. Ray Landry. On va jouer Chad Bassett. Allons.

All right, y'all. That was Mr. Ray Landry and some friends of his got together, made a little music. They start off with the first song with Shad Bassett. The Dizzy Armstrong song was the Cowboys Waltz. And the last one was the Evangeline Two-Step. I think that was Bobby Michaud singing there. It sure sounded like him. So very good job, Mr. Ray and his friends doing that that set for us there for sure. All right, friends, thank you very much for listening to KRVS 88.7 FM, Radio Kazee, Radio Sounds Like Home. This is the second hour of the Basil Cage and I with yours truly, Kenneth Granger. We're live from the Cypress Lake Studios located on the Yale campus. And it's good to be here. And thank God I woke up this morning, y'all. I mean, so again, a couple of quick announcements this hour we're going to do real quick. At 1 o'clock, we got the Brother Jim Archibald out of Vermilionville, and it's going to be Mr. Julian Primo is going to be playing some music for him over there. And then that's at 1 o'clock, and it's going to go from 1 to 4, and we're going to live broadcast it from 1 to 3. So if you got something to do, hang around, get tired watching football, you want to go shake a leg, head over there to Vermilionville for sure. And don't forget, save the date, November 6th, 7th, and 8th is the Basil Swine Festival. It's a local event that's been going on for 59 years, and I am proud to announce that I am the 59th King Porky of the Louisiana Swine Festival. So I'm very proud of that. I'm very proud of my little town of Basil, where I grew up at. Some fine, fine people, and I want to give a shout-out to the Louisiana Swine Festival organization for keeping this festival alive. So thank you all very much, and thank you for the Mayor Basil also for supporting it. And so thank you all for all that. So let's see what else we got. We got Grand Coteau has a Sweet Dough Festival October 31st. We got some live music. Miss Cheryl Cormier is going to be playing there. Some Zydeco, Next Generation Zydeco is going to be playing. And the Zydeco Outlaws are going to be playing. And DJ Hawk is going to be providing all the music up there. And since it's on the Halloween day, the Sweet Dough Festival encourages, if you have children, to have them dress up for the festival there too. So that's gonna be awesome for sure. Let's see what else we got. More information, you can call 337-331-6352 for more information on that. And that's gonna be Saturday, October 31st, and the little town of Grand Coteau. All right, let's see what else we got. Bother Dimanche, save a date. Bother Maison, October 7th. It's the Courtney Granger Memorial Foundation. We're doing our annual fundraiser, the Bother Dimanche. And the show starts, the show is from 6 to 9. Doors open at 5. It's at the Sidecar on 422 Refinery Street in Lafayette. The house band is going to be the Pine Leaf Boys. And a special guest is going to be Horace Strawhaw and Freddie Pate. So, and then I want to give a big shout out to one of the board members there, Mr. Wilson Salvo. He kind of headstrong this thing here, and I do appreciate his support, and I do thank him for all the hard work that he's doing for us for sure for the Courtney Granger Memorial Fund. We've been doing this Memorial Fund for 5 years. 5 years Courtney's been gone. Can't believe that, huh? So. Let's see what else we got. We got Dry Bones. We got a new series at KNS Center of the Arts. It's called Dry Bones. Let me get some information here real quick. It's Thursday. The first one starts Thursday, October 8th. And it's got two times, 2 p.m. and 9 p.m. And you can go to simplex.com, Dry Bones, to get your tickets there. And or for information, you can go ahead and call, get in contact with Louisiana Center for the Arts. Give them a call and they'll get you where you need to go for sure. All right. And they're also in partnership with the Festivals of Cadien and Creole. All right. Very, very good. Okay. So let's go. We're going to play. And don't forget, March 28th, 2027 is the Bullfight Camp. I know it's in March, but I mean, yesterday was July. You know what I'm saying? So it goes by fast. So with that being said, we're going to play some more music. We're going to play some Gino Delafosse. And again, thank y'all for listening to KRVS 88.7 FM, Radio Kazee, Radio Sounds Like Home. You listen to the Basil Cajun Hour, and we'll be right back. We're going

0: That's a shame. Which one of y'all done left that chicken coop open? No gumbo tonight.
1: All right. Thank y'all very much for listening to KRVS 88.7 FM Radio Kazi Radio Sounds Like Home. That was Gino Delafosse, French Rock and Boogie. First one that we did was Bila La Manche. The second one was a two-song combo, the Vostavillies Out and the two-step, the Vostavillies Out. And we finished up with the Chicken on the Run. And I really liked that set. That was a good set for me. I liked it. So thank you very much for listening to KRVS 88.7 FM, Radio Kazi, Radio Sounds Like Home. I want to give a big shout-out to all the people who donated on our fall fundraiser. We do appreciate your help. Without you, I wouldn't be sitting right here for sure. And I'm very humbled. I'm very thankful to be here every weekend to fulfill a dream, I guess, of preserving my Cajun culture as I know how to do it, you know. And this is the prime example. You don't have to be play music or sing to preserve your Cajun culture. You can do a lot of things that related to the Cajun culture. You know, you can cook, you can dance, you know. So this is a prime example. I just want to throw that in there real quick. So, again, so thank you very much. Don't forget, at 1 o'clock here will be the Bas de Dimanche. That's going to be at Vermilionville, and it's going to be Mr. Julian Primo is going to be providing the music there. And then also we have Save a Date, Swine Festival, November 6th, 7th, and 8th. That's coming up. And then we've got the Sweet Dough Festival in Grand Coteau. That is going to be, where is it? Okay, that's going to be Saturday, October 31st on Halloween Day. And then encourage children, if you bring your children, to have their Halloween costumes on there too. And be live music can be provided there also, $5 parking. And don't forget, Wednesday, October 7th, from 6 to 9 p.m. at the Sidecar, we're going to have the Bal de Maison remembering Courtney Granger. And it's going to be the house band's going to be the Pine Leaf Boys, and special guests are going to be Horace Strahan and Mr. Freddie Pate going to join us. Thank you all very much for doing that, Mr. Horace and Mr. Freddie Pate. We do appreciate it. And big shout out to Wilson Savoy. He's the captain of the ship on this thing here. So we want to thank him very much for helping us preserve Courtney's memory and keep his music alive too. So and then we don't forget the Dry Bones is going to be going on October 8th, I think it is. I had to mean it right here. Hang on. Yeah, October 8th, the premiere of Dry Bones is going to be at the Acadiana Center for the Arts. And for more information, you can go to acadianacenterofthearts.org and check it out. Click on Dry Bones. And you get your tickets at simplex.com. That's October 8th, 2028. There's going to be two shows that day. There's going to be one at 2 p.m. and one at 9 p.m. So go ahead and check it out there. I will be there for sure for the first one. And don't forget, Baffle Week is going to be March 28th, 2027, coming up quick. So if you want more information about that, go to LouisianaFolkRoots.org/Baffle Week. And we'll appreciate and please help us preserve our Cajun culture by attending those classes and stuff. So, all right, so we got it. We got Gino Delafosse done, and we're going to do some Cajun groove. We're going to start off with Vasta Couillon. That's my song right there. See y'all later. Thank y'all very much for listening to KRVS. Here we go. Cajun Groove.

right, that was Cajun Groove. The band Cajun Groove, the first song was Vaste Couillon. Deuxième chanson to the Hicks Wagon Wheel Special. And I finished with the Lacassine Special. I want to give a quick shout out to Mr. Ben Dizzotel. He wanted me to announce this over here at West Baton Rouge Museum in Port Allen is having their Sugar Fest next weekend, October 4th. So for more information, you can go ahead and, search out Port Allen Museum, West Baton Rouge Museum for more information. But save a date next weekend if you're around the Port Allen area. We got a Sugar Fest going on there, so that ought to be interesting. All right, good luck to you, Mr. Ben Dizzotel, and thank you, Kobe. Mr. Kobe Lejeune texted me this and wanted to take care of his potin, you understand. So you can also listen to Kobe every weekday morning from 5 to 7 a.m. with Bourgeon Louisiane. He has some good music to kick the day off, good information, Top de Francais et tout ça. So he has good information for that, and plays very, very good music too. In fact, he is my hero. Like I said, he is my coach. He's the one that got me started. He's the go to guy for me. So thank you very much, Kobe, for your help and your support too. All right, let's play some more music. We're gonna play some Mr. Amédée Ardoin, and we're gonna start off with the Midland Two Step. Let's go. Thank you all very much for listening to KRVS at 88.7 FM Radio Acadie.

right, that was Mr. Amade Ardoin. The first song that he sang was the Midland Two-Step. The second was the Blues, the Prison Blues, and he finished with the Opelousas Waltz. Friends, we're finishing up the second hour of the Basil Cajun Hour. Thank you very much for tuning in to KRVS 88.7 FM, Radio Kazee, Radio Sounds Like Home. You listen to the Basil Cajun Hour with yours truly, Kenneth Granger. And we're going to go ahead and close the rest this second hour with the Lost Bayou Ramblers, and we're going to do Ali Daw's Waltz, and that should carry us through the other side, and I'll finish up with the Lost Bayou Ramblers on the other side there. So thank you all for listening to KRVS, and here we go. Lost Bayou Ramblers, Ali Daw's Waltz.

0: I'm John Broussard, better known as JB. 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
6: 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On va finir avec The Lost Bayou Ramblers. And we're going to finish up with the boss. We're going to start off with the Bosco Stump. And we got the Tosta Cafe coming up after that. So go ahead. We're going to finish that set for them there. Here we go. Lost Bayou Ramblers.

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My name is Kenneth Granger. We listen to the third hour of the Basil Cajun Hour. 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So with that, okay, so we'll go ahead and play some Mr. Donnie Broussard, and we're going to play the Homesick Waltz. We'll start that one off with him there. So thank you very much. 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

right, that was Mr. Donnie Broussard. The first song that we had him, that we had played was the Homesick Waltz. The deuxième chanson is Fais un gros erreur, Made a Big Mistake. And we finished the last one with the Musician's Waltz. Thank you very much for listening to KRVS 88.7 FM, Radio Kadzi, Radio Sounds Like Home. My name is Kenneth Granger. We're in the third hour of the Basil Cajun Hour. Thank you for tuning in. Thank you for staying with me for the past 3 hours. I do appreciate that for sure. And also want to give a big thanks to all the donors who helped us out on our fun fall fundraiser. I get it. And we really do thank you for your support. And KRVS is a listener-supported radio station. So every little bit helps for sure. So we want to thank you very much and give you a very, very good shout-out. And if you happen to miss the fundraiser, you can go to krvs.org, hit the right donate button, and fill out the information. And we really do appreciate your support also on that, too. So don't forget, after this show here at 1 o'clock, at Bother G. Marshall about Vermillionville, we're going to have Mr. Julian Primo is going to be giving us some music over there from 1 to 4. And we're going to live broadcast it from 1 to 3 for sure. And then let's see what else we got here. We got the Louisiana Swine Festival. Save a date, 6th, 7th, and 8th. I know the Swine Festival came pretty good. He told me to go ahead and pass it on. If you haven't heard, I'm the 59th King Porky of the Louisiana Swine Festival, and it's an honor to be that also, you know. So I do love my little small town of Basio. I was born and raised there, and this Swine Festival has been part of my life as growing up as a child over there in Basio. So 6th, 7th, and 8th, Louisiana Swine Festival in Basio, Louisiana. So I go check it out. Okay, so we got the Sweet Dough Festival in Grand Coteau. That is October 31st, and it is going to have some live music. I have Miss Cheryl Cormier. We're going to have Next Generation Zydeco. We're going to have Zydeco Outlaws. And DJ Hawk's going to be there. They encourage also, since it's going to be October 31st, a Halloween, they encourage that if you can bring your children, they're more than welcome to wear their Halloween costumes for the festival there. So for more information, you can contact 337-331-6800 for that information there. And don't forget, October 7th, we have the Bas de Maison in remembrance of the late Courtney Granger, and it's all in support to the ACA's Courtney Granger Memorial Fund. The show starts at 6, ends at 9. Doors open at 5. The house band is going to be the Pine Leaf Boys. It's located at the sidecar at 422 Refinery Street in Lafayette, Louisiana. The special guest is going to be Horace Strongha and Mr. Freddie Pate. And also, I want to give a big shout out to my buddy Wilson. He ramrodded this thing here, and I do appreciate what he's doing for keeping Courtney alive and his music. And so we do appreciate that too. Thank you very much, Wilson, for your help on that. And don't forget, we got the Dry Bones session going on at Acadiana Center of the Arts, and the premiere is going to be October 8th, and there's going to be two shows, one in the afternoon at 2 p.m. and one in the evening at 9 p.m. You get your tickets, go to Acadiana Center for the Arts, Dry Bones, and they'll direct you for sure where you can get your tickets at. And one other thing, don't forget, BAFA Camp, March 28th, 2027, they open registrations on right now, so go ahead and don't wait to the last minute like I would do, but don't do like I do. Go ahead and do it now if you plan on going to Louisiana, going to the BAFA camp for sure. And also, don't forget, the next day on the after Courtney's thing, the Blue Moon's going to this is a tradition that Courtney and Ray used to do. They used to do the Thursday night Blue Moon. And so Jimmy Bro and Christine Balfour is going to be over there. They're going to be doing a remembrance in honor of Ray Abshire and Courtney Granger. So you got something you want to start the weekend off for the festival? Start off with on Wednesday night, and then continue on until Sunday. And we do appreciate your help on that also, and keep our people alive, keep our memory alive, our loved ones too. So, and don't forget, West Baton Rouge Parish has a Sugar Fest next weekend, October 4th, so you need to check that out in Port Allen, too. All right, let's go ahead and play some music. And we're going to play some Jesse Leger with Joel Savoy playing. And we're going to do the
Ouvre la porte. Ouvre la porte. All right, here we go, y'all.

right, that was Jesse Leger with Joel Savoy with the Cajun Country Revival. First song that we had them do, let's see, where's that? Okay, Ouvert la Porte, Open Door. Next one was I Want to Get Married, But the Chickens Don't Lay. And the last one was the Evangeline Waltz. Oh, our religion song there. Very, very good. All right, friends, thank you very much for listening to KRVS 88.7 FM, Radio Kazi, Radio Sounds Like Home. You listen to the last 20 minutes of the Basil Cajun Hour. And don't forget, at 1 o'clock, we got the Bother Dimanche over there in Millionville. Mr. Julian Primo is going to be over there giving us some music for sure. And don't forget, we got a lot of things to talk about as far as we got the Swine Festival coming up on November 6th, 7th, and 8th. Let's see what else we got. We got the Sweet Dough Festival coming up on October 31st. Let's see, we got the Bas de Dimanche avec Courtney Granger, supporting Courtney Granger Memorial Fund in remembering of the legacy of Courtney. The show starts at 6 to 9 at the Sidecar. The Pine Leaf Boys will be the house band with Horace and Mr. Horace Strahan and Mr. Freddie Pate. It's gonna, and a bunch of other people are going to show up and play. You can't get a bunch of musicians together and not have somebody go over there and start jamming. So we're going to have a pretty good jam for sure, whoever's going to show up. And we got the Dry Bones series coming up October 8th, Thursday, October 8th. It's going to be at the Louisiana Center, Kayana Center of the Arts. If you want more information, go to kayanacenterofthearts.org and go ahead and get the information from there for the Dry Bones era. And don't forget Bafa Camp, March 28th, 2027. It is. Registrations are open. Go to louisianafolkroads.org, Bafa Camp, and get all the information you need on that also, too. So, okay, so now that we have all that taken care of out of the way, we're going to play some. And don't forget, the Thursday before Festivals of Cotillion, the Blue Moon, Christine Bafa and friends are going to get together, and they're going to do a tribute to Courtney and Jimmy Bro. They're going to do a Christine and Jimmy got together. They're going to get and do a benefit or a memorial, I guess, an honoring of the tradition of Ray and Courtney. We play every Thursday at the Blue Moon prior to the Festivals of Cotillion. So you got Wednesday, then you got Thursday. And then the festival kicks off, and so if you come into town early, you're coming in from out of state, and say, "What are we going to do before the festival?" Well, we got you lined up from Wednesday all the way to Sunday. So, thank you very much for listening to KRVS at 88.7 FM, Radio Kazi, Radio Sounds Like Home. So, in lieu of Courtney and Ray's thing going on the Blue Moon, we're gonna play some Courtney and Ray music. I hope you like it. It's off their of their CD that they made. And let's see, let's play some music. Here we go. The Old Cowboy Waltz. Here we go.

That was Ray Abshire with Defend Ray Abshire et Defend Court de Granger, Côté après chanter ça. He started off with the old Cowboy Waltz, then he did Sha Shari, and then he did the last one for La Dernière Fois, the song La Dernière Fois. All right, thank you very much for listening to KRVS 88.7 FM, Radio Kazi, Radio Sounds Like Home. My name is Kenneth Granger. We're down to the last 10 minutes of the show. And I just want to thank everyone who tuned in today to the live broadcast of the Basil Cajun Hour. Just remember, Dewey Balfour once said, our culture is survived one generation at a time. 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May God bless you. May God bless the United States of America. You can contact the Basil Cajun Hour on Facebook or by email at basilcajunhour@gmail.com. And don't forget about the Jimosh at 1 o'clock. We're going to carry it live from 1 to 3, going to play from 1 to 4, and Mr. Julian Primo is going to be the guest today at Vermillionville, so we look forward to listening to that. And again, don't forget, to get your workday started, listen to Bonjour Louisiane with my good friend Kobe Lejeune, weekdays from 5 a.m. to 7 a.m., only on Public Radio, KRVS, 88.7 FM, Radio Kazi, Radio Sounds Like Home. All right, we're going to go ahead and play some more. Some more Courtney Granger and some Ray Abshire, and then we can also throw in some Balfour Brothers. And if I got time, I got Steve Riley on deck. So, again, thank you very much for listening to KRVS 88.7 FM. And if God's willing, and the Bayou don't block me over there at Bayou Nipiquet, I will be back next weekend. So here we go. We'll play some more Courtney Granger and Ray Abshire, and then we're going to do some Balfour Brothers. Here we go.

0: settle in at Jukes, Cantinas, and Ballrooms every Saturday at 4 p.m. as we find the sweet spot where country meets soul, Tejano meets swamp pop, and Conjunto meets Zydeco. Yes, no matter
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Welcome to Bal de Dimanche, live from Vermilionville on KRVS, Listener Public Radio for Acadiana, a public service of the University of Louisiana at Lafayette. Today we have Julie and Primo. We're going to be entertained by their sounds for the next couple hours. Bienvenue. Bon après.

old school. All right, we're going to take y'all to New Orleans right now. Take y'all to the Mardi Gras. The song's called Bourbon Street Boogie.

0: Bourbon Street Boogie.
1: All right. Vermilionville here with Julian Primo, all the way from where are you from, Julian?
2: The north side of Lafayette.
1: All right, and who do you have here with you today?
2: Well, we got on the alto saxophone, we've got the main man himself, Mr. Ethan Mold, on the alto saxophone. On the lead and rhythm drums, we got the detective, y'all, Sherlock Henry Holmes on the drums. Henry Holmes on the drums. And that bass in your face, Mr. Jason Deku on the bass guitar.
1: And what are we about to hear next?
2: I'm going to hear an old school Clifton Chenier song.
1: Hey, et toi?

King Zanaku, y'all, the late great Mr. Clifton Chenier. All right, we're going to do a blues song off our new album. This song is called Lena, Lena, Lena.

Do let it do let it do let it do let it do let it do let it do let it do let it do let it do let it do let it do let it do let it do let it do let it do let it do let it do let it do let it do let it do let it do let it do let it do let it do let it do let it do let it do let it do let it do let it do let it do let it do let it do let it do let it do let it do let it do let it do let it do let it do let it do let it do let it do let it do let it do let it do let it do let it do let it do let it do let it do let it do let it do let it do let it do let it do let it do let it do let it do let it do let it do let it do let it do let it do let it do let it do let it do let it do let it do let it do let it do let it do let it do let it do let it do let it do let it do let it do let it do let it do let it do let it do let it do let it do let it do let it do let it do let it do let it do let it do let it do let it do let it do let it do let it do let it do let it do let it do let it do let it do let it do let it do let it do let it do let it do let it do let it do let it do let it do let it do let it do let it do let it do let it do let it do let it do let it do let it do let it do let it do let it do let it do let it do let it do let it do let

the alligator waltz, coming around midnight, full moon like a house.

Lena, Lena, Lena, parts 1 and 2 off the new album we got. 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

0: Red Rodeo of the first album.
1: All right, our dance is looking great here. This beautiful dimanche après-midi. Ici au Vermilionville, au bal de dimanche avec Julien Primo. I don't know if Julien know how to talk French, but his last name sure is French Primo.
0: C'est vrai.
1: C'est vrai. 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
0: What are some old school Zydeco?

0: merci beaucoup pour ça. Just wanted to let y'all know, if you here at Vermilionville, you got 10 minutes to get to La Cuisine de Maman before the buffet ends and it's sold out. So y'all get over there if y'all want to eat. All right, what are we about to hear next, Julian?
1: Some Rockin' Sydney.
0: Hey.
1: What about that Rockin' Sydney?

0: All right, merci beaucoup pour ça. Y'all shufflers looking great out there. And you are listening to KRVS 88.7 FM Lafayette Lake Charles. Vous êtes à l'écoute de KRVS FM 88.7 Lafayette Lake Charles. Y'all, I'm out of breath from dancing. What are we about to hear next, Julian?
1: Do an old school Clifton Chenier song, old blues song.
0: All right.

0: All right, Tulamon, feeling good over here at Vermilionville. Ball de Dimanche. Julian got the dancers looking good on the dance floor. What are we getting out? Oh, that's a...
1: We're going to do some old school.
0: What's that? Oh.
1: A little harmonica.
0: Harmonica.
1: We're going to do something by the late, great Mr. Slim Harpo from around Baton Rouge, Louisiana, near St. Francisville.
0: All right. Not just vocals, not just guitar, harmonica. What else, Julian?
2: Everything.
0: I know our listeners can't see this, but I know they can feel it. Julian is playing guitar like under the legs while shaking his booty. He is very talented. Speaking of Julian, I wanted to give a quick shout out to his partner in crime, Miss Micah, all the way from where? Where are you from, Micah? Netherlands. Give the people a shout out.
3: Give the people a shout out. Oh, yeah, they're listening, actually.
0: Shout out to Micah's family all the way in the Netherlands. It's morning time there, and they're listening to KRVS. Serenaded by the one and only Julian Primo.

0: continue doing it.
1: All right. Merci beaucoup pour ça. Getting the guitar back. So again, our listeners couldn't see. I forget that about my friend Julian likes to play amongst the people. So I know y'all couldn't see, but he was walking around the dance floor with that harmonica, shaking the booty. I don't know if, I know I was getting a lot of questions about you, Julian, actually, from the people here on the dance floor. They didn't know that you had a Grammy nomination.
2: That's correct.
1: Who was that Grammy nomination with?
2: Mr. Corey LeDay, Zydeco.
1: All right, and that's where I think you get a lot of the influence for your music, right? Influenced you to play this music? That's what I want to know.
2: Yeah, all sorts of stuff. Started playing Zydeco music when I was a teenager. I've been playing guitar for a long time before that, doing a bunch of different things, and then playing in different Zydeco bands, with Lil Nate and Zydeco Big Timers, Corey now, and Lil Pookie and the Zydeco Sensations, all kind of different people and over the years. Also playing jazz and high school band and playing in rock bands and playing blues in a bunch of different bands and everything under the sun, all kind of music.
1: All right. And what you got next?
2: I think we're going to take you out of New Orleans right now.
1: All right.

0: Oh, yeah, yeah, give it up one time for the dancers, y'all.
1: The second line over at Millionville. We getting ready for Mardi Gras.
0: That's it. A little early, but that's all right.
1: It's always gumbo weather, and it's always Mardi Gras over here. That's what I see.

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1: 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Some quick...

0: Millionville announcement. We have Boo Bayou coming up. That's Saturday, October 24th, our annual fall festival. Save the date, November 21st. We have Native American Culture Day coming up. We're going to have a mini powwow. All of Louisiana's tribes represented. There's no museum admission. Y'all come out that day. And, I forgot to mention Boo Bayou. 1 to 3 p.m., our Saturday Cajun Jam. You just might not recognize the jammers. They're going to be in costumes. Y'all come out Saturday, October 24th with your best costume. And what are we about to hear next?
1: I'm going to do Julie. A waltz. Y'all want to hear a waltz?
0: All right, yes. It's official. Let's slow it down some.

0: eso.
1: A quick bienvenue à nos visiteurs francophones all the way from La France et Algérie, Algeria. Speaking of our different francophone visitors, October is International Creole Heritage Month. Lots of things happening. Like I mentioned, we have our Boubayou Festival. Y'all know I host the Creole La La French Table and Music Jam every third Tuesday at the Feed and Seed. That's coming up on Tuesday, October 20th, 6 o'clock. So, j'espère de vous voir. All right. C'est quoi la prochaine chanson, Julie? What's the next song we're about to hear?
0: We're going to get tropical.
1: All right.
0: We're going to go a little further south.

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1: 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Radio that sounds like home. A public service of the University of Louisiana at Lafayette. Thank you all so much for supporting us. I'm your host, Colby Angel Martin. For those of y'all listening on the radio, we'll see you next week. The band is going to keep playing until four this afternoon. So my friends here in Lafayette, y'all have time to get on over here. And fear not, dancers. Julian got some great stuff coming up. Julian, real quick, where can people follow you, see where you're playing next?
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Bien sûr, la musique de Bonsoir Catin, de leur nouveau disque Bonne Vie, et ça c'est La Vie Marrant. Et bienvenue à Encore ici dessus KRVS 88.7 FM Lafayette Lac Charles. Je suis votre host Megan Constantin. Je vais être avec vous pendant l'heure. On va écouter de la bonne musique cadienne et créole. Et comme j'ai dit, we started with Bonsoir Catin with La Vie Marrant, The Runaway Life. And I just want to thank everybody who participated during the fall membership pledge drive. 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And we know that we have so many listeners outside of Acadiana who are listening on that app, many who are international listeners who want to know what it's like to be in Acadiana, what it sounds like to be in Acadiana. And maybe some of you who have moved away and you want to remember and feel like you're at home, remember what it's like to be at home, feel like you're at home. 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Thanks so much. And please stay tuned. About in 20-ish minutes, I've got one of my Codafil co-workers here with me. We'll talk a little bit more about Codafil. Miss Carla Ewing is here with me. We'll talk about Codafil, what we do, what she does, and listen to some more good music. So, restez à l'écoute. On va continuer avec quelque chose par Monsieur Corey Ledet. 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

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Merci tout le monde qui a donné de l'argent pendant nos collectages, nos levées de fonds d'automne. Merci tout le monde. Thanks so much again to everybody who donated during our fall pledge drive, our fall membership drive. You guys make KRVS possible. We really appreciate you for keeping this programming on the air. I think about it a lot, you know, how much we learn here on KRVS through the public service interviews that many of our volunteers conduct, through the program hosts who diligently prepare their shows week in and week out, not just playing music like a playlist, because you can get a playlist anywhere, but creating value in their content by providing concert calendars, by interviewing musicians, by giving you the backstories of the music and the people who wrote them and what the songs mean for the people of this area. And so you get a lot of context. The short way to say all of that is context. You get a lot of context around the music and the culture in this area. And it's thanks to these program hosts, many who are volunteers or part-time employees. And so I want to thank everybody, you the listeners, who support those people. On va continuer avec quelques chansons de plus, puis on va parler avec Carla Ewing, ma collègue de Codefil. De quoi ce qu'elle fait pour le Codefil et comment vous pouvez suivre le Codefil et apprendre le français, peut-être si vous parlez pas le français déjà. We'll speak with Carla Ewing, my colleague, about what she does at Codefil and how you can keep up with what's going on at Codefil and even learn some French if you want to practice or if you don't know any at all. There's some ways on Codefil's website. So stay tuned for that. On va continuer avec quelque chose par Monsieur Shirley Ray Bergeron. Ça, c'est le French Rockin' Boogie. Restez à l'écoute, mes amis.

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0: Oui, Monsieur Kenray Fontenola, avec le two-step de Grand Mallette. 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
1: So, good morning, afternoon.
0: Les deux.
1: Good day, everybody.
0: How you doing?
1: My name is Carla, and I'm happy to be here. Thank you for the invitation, Megan,
0: ouais.
1: and for hosting the show. I was just mentioning that it is my pleasure to present bilingually, and it's my honor as well. And I think it's important for inclusivity, especially here in Louisiana, where a lot of Louisianians haven't had the opportunity to learn French, Louisiana French, or Creole.
0: Mm-hmm. That's right. We try to represent for everybody and give everyone a chance to participate in learning more and staying connected. And Carla, si tu veux parler un petit plus de ce que tu fais, comme les réseaux sociaux, comme social media ou le site web, et comment le monde peut se connecter avec le Codafil.
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0: Mm-hmm.
1: Nous avons aussi lancé un nouveau site web dont vous pouvez vous inscrire pour recevoir notre infolettre mensuelle qui part chaque mois, qui détaille ce qu'on avait fait en tant qu'équipe à travers les domaines de Codafil, de l'éducation, les bourses, la communauté et ta poste, ta rôle aussi de développement économique. So the way people can connect with us, my role is communications director or my state title is public information officer. And so I manage all of our channels of communication, including marketing, press relations. But the easiest way to connect with Codafil is on our social media. We're on Facebook, Instagram, and LinkedIn. And I make an effort to adjust our content to be pertinent to those differing social medias. And we have launched a new website where people can connect with us through subscribing to our newsletter. It goes out once a month, and that's a great way to see what Codafil is doing across our domains of education, scholarships, community, and your role, economic development.
0: Yeah, and so there's, you know, a lot going on. I think a lot of us have ideas about what Codafil is, what Codafil does. We're always promoting it here on KRVS, of course, because Codafil does support public programming like the French programming here on KRVS. And so we rep Codafil a lot here at KRVS because Codafil is the Council for the Development of French in Louisiana. if you maybe you're listening for the first time and you've never heard, what is CODAFIL? So we try to support, I think is an office, the French teachers here in Louisiana. We support getting them here from other countries, other Francophone countries. We support public programming at festivals, on the radio like this, on television. And we, French and Creole, rather, and there's a few opportunities to see CODAFIL coming up in the very near future. One being Creole Culture Day out in Grand Coteau, and the other Festival Acadien Creole. But Creole Culture Day in Grand Coteau is going to take place the first weekend of October. Carla, do you want to tell us a little bit? You've been working with Milton Arsenault a little bit. Do you want to tell our audience a little bit about that?
1: Absolutely. We are so excited to be at the 5th Annual Creole Culture Day held in Grand Coteau on October 3rd from 6 a.m. until.
0: Nice. 6 a.m. because it starts with a boucherie.
1: Ça commence avec la boucherie. So they'll be out there all day, starting early in the morning, cooking and giving away black pot food just to share the culture. And we are so excited, and what I love about this event is the focus on language. So Milton Arsenault began this this event to highlight more so Louisiana French and Louisiana Creole because of his family experiences. So he was very much inspired by his parents' and grandparents' generation. He was telling me about his stepdad and conversations that they had had, and being able to create a space where the languages are celebrated, and not just language, but Milton is a videographer, a photographer, a creative person. So also having engagement with creative industries is very, very interesting. And of course, food. Food's a big part of our culture. So it's a big day, and we're really excited this year to be a part of it. But also, I want to highlight a few things. Yes, the food. We're so excited about it. But there will also be a discussion with Joseph Dunn, former director of CODAFIL, to talk about language more in depth and the evolutions of language here in Louisiana. And I think it's going to be great. You can check out the details, Creole Culture Day, online for more details about the programming.
0: Awesome. Yeah, and so that's just one of the many ways that CODAFIL supports French and Creole language learning and promotion in the state of Louisiana. There'll also be a table at Creole Culture Day, CODAFIL table, if you want to pick up any of the materials promoting our scholarships, promoting, because we also do offer several scholarships for learning French and Creole, so you might want to check them out. And we'll also be at Festival Acadien Creole with a table there as well. We'll be conducting a lot of
1: programming at Festival Acadien Creole. And this year we are growing our space there. So a larger tent, a larger presence, programming throughout the weekend. You can find those details on CODAFIL.org/festival. We've got Learn by the Lyrics workshops, Creole and French tables. I think there's going to be story time as well.
0: En français.
1: En français.
0: Oh, okay. Ouais, ça c'est super. Mais ça fait suivre le CODAFIL.
1: Yeah, on va partager toutes ces infos à travers les réseaux sociaux, l'infolette qui part demain, et aussi ces pages qui existent sur le site web. Donc, on va acheter des détails sur la programmation, surtout de Festival Acadien et Créole. But yeah, be sure to follow us on social media, subscribe to our newsletter, because we can share more of these details throughout the year with you.
0: Awesome. 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This is Lawrence Ardoin singing and Ed Poulard on the fiddle at the Time Out Waltz. 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
1: 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Should I say it in English?
0: Oui, bien sûr.
1: So, as the communications officer, I started a YouTube series that I go around Louisiana interviewing different personalities. And that's probably been my favorite part of the job because I've been able to discover more about Louisiana as well as the rich linguistic heritage. And I've been learning more Louisiana Creole and Louisiana French because I had learned standard French in the K-12 immersion schools here in Louisiana. So I would say that's been my favorite part of the job.
0: I love it. And I have seen the video series. I watch it even before I started at Codophil. I'd keep up with the video series and everyone you were interviewing, especially during Festival International and Mardi Gras. But you've done some really nice ones over the summer as well. And tell us, what's the most recent one you've done?
1: Well, we did a two-part at the Louisiana Sports Hall of Fame in Northwest Museum, State Museum. So Codophil is under the Department of Culture, Recreation, and Tourism, and we are sister agencies with our Office of Tourism, State Parks, and State Museums. So especially with your role, economic development, and thinking about the pipeline and continuum of French after immersion, we are... Tisser des liens, you know, we're getting more and more connected with our sister agencies to think about that pipeline and sustainable economy. So I went to Natchitoches at NSU for my undergrad, and I knew one of their employees speaks French and does these informal French tours. So I interviewed him. So the first part was a visit of the museum in French. And second is him telling us more about his French heritage, tracing it back to New Orleans, very specific lineage. And he's up to date with all his genealogy. It's so fascinating. He has pieces in the museum.
0: That's great.
1: So fun. And how he learned French and how he keeps it up independently.
0: Wow.
1: Really. And he travels and visits family in France, you know, distant cousins. So it's a wonderful story. And it was so fun to visit the museum in French. Donc, la dernière qu'on a fait, c'était deux vidéos séparées. Une visite de la musée au Natchitoches, Louisiana Sports Hall of Fame, et aussi un entretien avec l'employé Scotty qui parle de son héritage français et francophone.
0: Super. Et vous pouvez trouver ça sur YouTube du Codophil.
1: Absolument.
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6: 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Well, we're going to kick this one off with some Islander music recorded by Alan Lomax. This is coming from St. Lucia Island and St. Martin when he went down in them areas and recorded Creole songs and ballads. And this is a group of female singers, St. Lucia, a song called Anana. Anana means pineapple in Creole.
7: Anana.

0: La Bonne Musique Créole, but that's from Saint Lucia, and it's very similar to what we know of in Louisiana Creole roots as juré music, call and response, Afro Creole, everything you can think of, hand clapping, call and response chanting. Let's play some more from the same group here, Vio Violet.
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1: 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Vous pouvez chercher krvs.org et vous pouvez donner la charité, les donations aussi pour continuer cette affaire qu'on a ici depuis plusieurs années. All right, y'all. Let's play some good old Louisiana call and response rhythmic music called Jure, testifying music. And this is coming right out of Alan Lomax recordings from the 1930s. J'ai fait tout le pays. Tout le pays.
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Les Zydeco sont pas allés. Y'all can hear that that's the origins, partially, of Zydeco music. And probably the origins of that song, most likely, as we know. Clifton Chenier made it popular, but other musicians also played versions of the same chant and the same lyrics, and just different accordion melody than Clifton, what he would have done. All right, now. Let's go and listen to some more good old jure music from Louisiana.

0: Hallelujah, amen. That right there was Joe Washington Brown, recorded right here in Louisiana in the 1930s by Alan Lomax. And that song was called Good Lord. Now, I want to explain to y'all, there's a lot of Afro roots in Creole music and in Cajun music alike, because the majority or half of the repertoire was founded off of old Creole melodies and Creole songs. So the Afro roots, you know, when you listen to Jure music, you hear the true African roots and the rhythms and the singing and chanting these melodies like this. But I want you to recognize also we have Creole French and we have Louisiana French that's Creolized. And this is what you're going to hear in this next song as two people are chanting to each other in the two different dialects, La Bache Moro.
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1: 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This song was composed by Cleveland Benoit and the Mighty Dobby Hicks, Jennings, Louisiana, on August the 1st in 1934.
2: They sang that in Kudivini Creole, and they sang that in Louisiana French, or what we call Cajun. And this is what we're going to hear next. That song and different tunes like that and melodies gave birth to songs like this. Bonsoir Moreau, Canre Fontenot, et Bois Sec.

0: Mes amis, ça c'est la musique Lala Créole, Créole des Noirs. And that's Boisset Cardoin and Canary Fontenot, two of the founders of Creole and Louisiana French music. They're part of that whole legacy to pass it down to what we have today. Now let's get into some more like Albert Chevalier, more modern, but not so modern. Today it would be considered very classic, Lala Zadiko. Albert Chevalier, Bernadette Chat.
1: Eh, Bernadette, tu m'as quitté. Adaro Zarikopi, that's a Bernadette. Bernadette.

I mean, it's all me. A lot of great Creole music. You can hear they having a good time somewhere in a dance hall or a house dance somewhere. And that was recorded back in the 50s. A lot of Zydeco. If you look up an album called Zydeco in its early years, and some of it recorded in the late 40s all the way through like the early 60s. Some of it recorded in Louisiana. Some was recorded in Houston, Texas, you know, the big Creole diaspora. So a lot of the Zydeco was even founded in Houston, Texas. Let's get on in here now, back to Lautel, Louisiana. We just heard Albert Chevalier from the Opelousas area. Now Ambrose Sam, father, one of the fathers and uncle of the Sam brothers. And this is old-time Zydeco.

Now, just listening to that beat, no one with any kind of great musical experience and great musical ear and knowledge can say that does not have any roots in African music, but also straight up African spiritism. See, these are words that people don't like to talk about as touchy nowadays in modern day society. They try to pretend it doesn't exist. But race, religion, and there you go, race and religion. A lot of this is coming out of voodoo, African voodoo spiritual beats and mixed with African-American Christian beats. You can hear it, the Pentecostal slash Afro voodoo in the songs. Here's some more Jire for y'all, Lord, Lord, Shorty.

0: There are a lot of people who claim that they do something like Jure, or they Jure this and Jure that. Jure is testifying praise music. If you're just singing a call and response and clapping your hands and singing in French and Creole, that does not make your song Jure. So a lot of these songs we call Jure, like Zadeko et Pasale, it's not straight up a Jure. Jure is testifying music. It's religious. Praising God and testifying. Okay? So now let's get into Zadeko et Pasale, the Cliff and Chenier version, the most popular.
1: Tu que tu
2: magnifique.
1: I know that's how they call it.

Now, if a song is singing about testifying the bad things happening in your life, Zadikos on Fasale, but then you say, praise the Lord, he's going to make it better and this and that, that's Jure. Okay? Some of this stuff is just ballads, you know, Creole ballad singing, call and response, ring dance music too. Y'all heard Bonsoir Moreau by Canary Fontenot and Boisec Ardoin. Well, this is Au Bas Moreau by the late, great Bojack and his article High Rulers.

All right. A little bass bar for y'all. 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Okay? Well, the Creoles had a special bluesy waltz dancey rhythm thing they did called the bass bar. And that's where songs like Bonsoir Moro and such, they fall into that category. Yes. Merci beaucoup à vous autres d'être à l'écoute ici à la Nation Creole. 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Oh yeah, vous autres. So tune in pour ça chaque fois. Okay? Now, we're going to continue on with some good old, one of my favorite musicians. They think of him as like the James Brown of Zydeco music. I'll take a little pause so y'all can guess who that is. He's late and great. Mr. Buckwheat Zydeco. And I love his style because it was like a fiery, choppy style of Zydeco with the blues and R&B and gospel beats mixed in there. It was just awesome. I've seen him play live many times and we definitely had lots of love and respect for each other. Zydeco La Louisiane by Buckwheat Zydeco.

Yeah, you're right. Yeah, we're doing good today on the roots of Zydeco and Judea music and these Afro-Creole roots. But let's move on down to La Martinique and other places where they have Afro-Creole roots. And y'all know I like to share these things. We had one musician come through here a couple of times. I admire him a lot, and I've recorded with him from Martinique. His name is Dede Saint-Prix, and this is a song that he composed called Profiter.

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It's called Peace from the Dixie Band.

That'll wrap it up for this Sunday afternoon, y'all. Hope y'all have a really good evening and blessings to you all. Thank y'all for tuning in to La Nación Creole avec moi, Cedric Watson. And I'll be here for y'all more and more as time go by. Y'all be good and be great. Lâche pas la patate. Et jusqu'à la prochaine, mes amis.

0: Creole meets Piedmont meets Delta Blues at the Blown Away in the Bayou Musical Experience, back for its fifth year. 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
7: Kamani dia de noiga. God bless the youth, God be with the youth. It's an old saying, basically means, let them at it, let the youth at it. Sure, they're probably going to make mistakes, but they're going to do it anyway. And as we get older, as I get older, it's almost a rite of passage to start giving out and complaining a bit about the youth. But I'm pushing back against that this week, because when I look around at the music and culture that we celebrate here on this show, I'm amazed at what this younger generation is doing with it. The music, the songs, the language, the traditions, they're in good hands. In fact, we're going through a bit of a heyday, a purple patch in modern Celtic music and culture. The shackles are coming off. The old rules around politics, religion, identity, even how the music itself is supposed to sound, well, they're being challenged, ignored, or thrown out altogether. And I love it. So this week, Gamani Dia Donoga, we're putting the youth up on a pedestal. We're turning up that bass. We're dropping some beats. And forget that cute Kaylee or Cajun two-step. We're heading for the mosh pit, slamming ourselves against the wall and getting blisters on our blisters. So let's turn it up, let loose, and let's let it rip.

to put the people first. The independence of spirit, which has to be

little taste there of the high energy music we're going to feature right here on Welcome Kind Stranger this week. So, a word of warning, if you like your Celtic music with a healthy layer of dust on it, or with its grey roots showing, well then, this week's episode might not be for you. But if you like high energy dance grooves, a tasteful use of modern beats and bass, all mixed together with intelligent lyrics and poetry, well then stick around, we got a good show brewing for you. We had a little taste of it right there with the coming together of two great Scots bands, Valtos, the electronic trad duo from the Isle of Skye, and Project Smock with a track called Liberate. It was originally released back in 2023, and apparently the whole thing came together in a matter of hours, pure energy from start to finish. And before that, one of these bands spearheading this youthful, energetic movement in Ireland right now, Grooveline, named after that disco funk track from 1977. They're a six-piece from County Sligo with Tarraco Snuddy on guitar and vocals. And there's a lovely bit of lineage there too. Tarraco is the son of Russell O'Snuddy from the band Keela, a band who've spent decades themselves tearing up the rulebook and pushing Irish traditional music into new places. And the apple certainly hasn't fallen far from the tree. Grooveline throw funk, soul, disco, trad and world music into the pot, with Tarraco spitting lines in Irish and English while wearing a Leitrim GAA jersey and slugging out of a bottle of Buckfast. You couldn't make it up. And by God, did they get the party going. I got to witness it myself live at Electric Picnic this year, all of us dancing away in the mud to this fabulous party sound. So let's continue. We're going to bring the energy just down a little bit with the wonderful song I only recently discovered from Dundalk, singer-songwriter David Keenan. He's certainly well known around Irish music circles, but this one is brand new, released just this past July. This is a song called World of Refuge. And don't get too comfortable, because after this, we're turning the bass straight back up.

0: the mighty Chasing Abby. And good news, word has it that they're in the area. They're finishing off their live tour of the USA with a bunch of gigs in Texas. I know that for sure. So check them out. Check out their webpage. They could be playing near you. And that was a track called Chucky Our Law, Our Day Will Come, a phrase with a long and complicated political history in Ireland. But this is a different generation. For most young people, the Troubles are in the rear view mirror. The old divisions remain, however, and a united Ireland is still complicated and contested. But something is changing. A generation is finding common ground through music, culture, language, beats, and good tunes. Where that leads, who knows? But there's nothing wrong with dreaming, is there? Or even singing about it. Before that, David Keenan with World of Refuge, a beautiful song he describes as both an anti-racism statement and a tribute to music's power to welcome people in. And one thing we've never had to worry about too much in Ireland is the loss of poetry. We've wielded language well for centuries, in Irish and in English, from the days of the Druid and the Shanachie and the storytelling traditions, right through to Yeats, Joyce and Brendan Behan. And into the songs we play here, there's always been a deep love of language and words. I hear it in some songs that are hundreds of years old, in the great songwriters of the 70s, 80s and 90s, and in this new generation too. What changes are the subjects? Today's young Irish generation has plenty to write about. Housing, homelessness, immigration, identity, and what Ireland might look like in the future. And it's immigration we're turning to now. This next piece looks at it from the other side, not the person who leaves, but the person left behind. Australia has once again become a destination for thousands of young Irish people. Sometimes it's not just one friend who goes, but whole groups disappear. In this track, Laboom's Andy Leach wrote this after 7 of 10 mates left for Australia within a few weeks. Suddenly, the weekly five-a-side team, subs and all, had practically disappeared. And through spoken word poetry and thumping electronic backdrop, they capture what statistics can't, what happens to people who stay, the empty bar stools, the missing mates, the group chat on the other side of the planet, that feeling that everybody else's life has moved on while you're still standing in the same place. It struck a nerve too. The original live clip of this track passed 500,000 views in its first day. So turn this one up, lend an ear. Listen, here are Laboom and Andy Leach with a track called Australia.
1: Hey man, what's the crack? Come here, look, sorry I didn't get into your going away last night. I was actually just at another fella's going away there, but

0: I know you're heading off on Monday, but yeah, look here. I'll definitely grab it before you go. Do you want to get a pint or something? And if not, best of luck. But no, I'll get you before you go.
1: And so I suppose I chose those goodbyes tonight because I probably can't look you in the eyes and say bye without crying. And of course I know why. There's not a whole pile keeping you here. You've had the pleasure of 23 long years of me in your ear. There's going aways every few days, and they come in waves like 18th or 21st back in the day. And it's grand, but lately it feels like they've been going through my phone and just tearing lads straight out of my WhatsApp groups. Before timesheets, we lined streets till cars beeped. It was me and you, a game of curbs and the world at our feet. Those never-ending days, barely stirred by light sleep. You'll be home at Christmas, sure, and we'll grab a pint then or something. When you told me and the lads the news first, it all made perfect sense. All off our heads at Wet Tent Festival sets. Go out and see that world, man. Come back with no regrets. Words I should have said, but they got stuck in my chest. Actually got as far as the pub door and I saw the balloons and I heard the laughter of the lads on the dance floor belting out those tunes. But I couldn't go in. This couldn't be the last night and I couldn't say goodbye. And maybe we should all just fuck off to Australia's coastline and we work in mines and get racist and sunburned and rotten inside and leave our mom's heartbroken at home telling ourselves we left because the rent or the cost of diesel or whatever. But it's really because we miss that part of ourselves that never existed. Those stories you tell at 7:30 on a Sunday morning that you hope no one remembers. Listening to songs that no one likes. Being versions of ourselves that nobody's really proud of. But it's fucking brilliant at the same time. And we're not going to bed because we know these are the nights we'll smile about in 10 years' time. When we've wives and kids to mind and the weight of actual responsibility on our minds. Blind to the sting of two long nights in our eyes. We took sides and fights, but we switched all the time. And I swore I'd die by your side down the five aside. I was so alive inside. And you took off your top, so I took off mine. And we let our harmless lies escape into the brightening sky.

I sat back and hid my smile under the rim of my wine, and I prayed that this wouldn't be the last time. Will we go back to yours or mine? We can get a taxi in 5. God, I'll miss those times. How I idolized your minds.

And that was Dan Ryan with his 1981 number one hit, We Were All Depressed Over in England. You're listening to Country Bay 103 FM with me, Philip Hessian. But we'll finish tonight's programme, ladies and gentlemen, with a wonderful song requested by Caroline Ferreter from Brasna, a song very close to her heart at the moment. And it is none other than Jimmy Hickey and the Revenue Commissioner's number one song, We Should Have Never Moved Home from Australia.

0: Man looking for some work.
1: I'm Johnny Workman looking for some work. I'm Johnny Workman, that's your earworm for this week. That was, of course, Johnny Workman from an artist who's fairly new on the scene. Well, at least new to me anyway. Ruairi, otherwise known as Sean Damery from Cove in County Cork. I love that song. A song that he says grew out of a childhood game they used to play around the fireplace. And years later, due to a seasonal spell of unemployment, he took something very ordinary and turned it into a lovely piece of music. And before that, of course, we had the epic spoken word piece, Australia, all set against the beats of Irish dance act, Laboom. All right, another band we featured quite a bit here on Welcome Kind Stranger has been in the news recently. Shocking. Bioga. They've worked closely with Ed Sheeran for years and have been out there as part of his touring band. But Bioga, along with fellow Irish artists Aaron Rowe and also Phineas and Lucas Graham, recently decided to step away from the tour following the removal of Macklemore after his pro-Palestinian comments on stage. Now, I'm going to avoid getting into all the politics here, but I will say this, for musicians like Bioga and Aaron Rowe, opportunities to stand on those enormous stadium stages in front of tens of thousands of people don't come around every day. Whatever your view of the wider argument, walking away from an opportunity of that size was very brave and has real professional consequences. I'm sure Ed Sheeran will be fine with all his millions, but we'll leave the politics there and put the focus back where we want it, on the music. So we're going to feature Bioga right here, right now, with a simple piece of music with some tunes simply called Up. And we'll say no more than to say this, Saoirse, don't Palestine.

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Does my sassiness upset you? Why are you beset with gloom? Just 'cause I walk like I've got oil wells.

0: I grew up in a little Scottish town, about 500 people, a wee fishing village on the coast. And there was a fisherman in the village called Andy. There was a massive rumour that he was shagging people's wives. And the way that you would know if Andy was shagging your wife was you would get home and there would be a bag of mackerel on your door. Either to say thank you or to say sorry. And basically, bottom line is, my mate Robbie deleted my save on Tony Hawk's. So I got a bag of mackerel and put it on his door. And then his parents got divorced.
1: Oh.
0: It was maybe the straw that broke the camel's back. But all right, bye.

There you go. That's another recent favorite of mine right there. Another new discovery that just happened to wash up in my algorithm and I instantly adored it. That was Irish language poet and rapper Sue Lawan with a track called Quakeful. Literally translates to bog hole. And I love the name Sue Lawan as well. The man behind it is Kerry poet Seamus Barra O'Sullivan, Sullivan in English. And Sue Lawan means one eye. So there you go, the perfect Gaelic rapper name, if you ask me. And that goes out to all you Sullivans out there, ye bunch of one-eyed hooers. And before that, we had the Irish band Beoga, the former support and backing band for poor old Ed Sheeran. So give those lads a bit of support when you get a chance. Listen to their music, buy their music, grab some merchandise, and most importantly, go see them live. They'll be looking for some gigs now coming up to Christmas, so you never know where they might pop up over the next few months. All right. We've just had a taste of modern Irish language rap, so let's go back to the band who helped kick the doors wide open for a new generation. Here they are, the band Kneecap, with their track from a new album called

like, we have to become kind of children again, because it might be that the fairy stories of the world bring us nearer to the world, maybe the Newton's laws of gravity, or then E equals MC squared, or what have you, you know?

Yowzer! The Byrne Brothers there, another great young band coming out of Ireland, sending the old tunes through a few beats with a track they simply call Inch. And before that, the well-known Irish reel Coolies, given a grungy guitar treatment by another band that's new to me, Child of Prague. And we kicked the whole set off with Legends Kneecap and their very danceable track, The Ra. And that brings us right back to this week's theme, the youth. Now, I am getting on in years myself. That might be no surprise to you. I'm no spring chicken, but I still feel young, however. And ever since I was a young fella, I've always wanted to know what was coming out next out of the Celtic music world. I always kept my ear close to the ground, wondering what the young musicians were doing next. What are they changing? What rules are they breaking? And where are they going to take it next? Because yes, giving out about the youth is practically a rite of passage for older generations like mine. But we need that youthful vitality. We need those prime minds asking, why does it have to be done that way? What happens if we try it this way instead? Of course, it works both ways too. That youthful energy needs to sit alongside experience, tradition, and the knowledge that comes from spending years around the music. There's room for both. In fact, both are much needed. And anyway, we all love to dance, don't we? Maybe you were a raver back in the day. Maybe it was acid house or jungle that got you moving. Maybe you were into thrash metal, banging your head to AC/DC, Slipknot, or Metallica. I've been to enough weddings in Ireland, Britain, and Louisiana to know that once the old school hip hop comes on, half the older crowd are out there on the dance floor making absolute fools of themselves. And good for them. Let loose. Enjoy yourself. Let it rip. We all need a bit of that in our lives. And speaking of weddings, there's a big Cajun wedding going on this weekend, which I'll be attending. So by the time you're hearing this, I'll be making a fool of myself on the dance floor. But before I go, a big congratulations to Emile O'Quinn and his new beautiful wife, Juliette. So thanks again for listening right here on KRVS 88.7 FM. And also sending some love out to my listeners on My Irish Radio and around the world on Mixcloud. Thank you very, very much for tuning in. I'm loving all the feedback and the comments, so keep them coming. Of course, you can listen to all the shows for free at WelcomeKindStranger.com. And we're going to let her rip as we finish the show off now with some high-energy music from the bands Fortin, Valtos, and the Peat Bog Fairies, Slongafol, and I'll see you back here next week. Up the world.

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1: Overnight, a few clouds. We're in the low 70s. Get ready for a hot and humid day on Monday. With high pressure still over the area, it'll be sunny, mid-90s on the high, and our heat index about 100 tomorrow. It'll be clear on Monday night with low 70s, and then Tuesday looks pretty good, low 90s and sunny. Then we get a little bit of a change in the weather pattern on Wednesday with a low moving into the area, some afternoon showers, rain and thunderstorms Thursday. I'm meteorologist Steve Hamilton.
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This is Harpistry, music of the roots and branches of the harp family from the Celtic world and beyond. I'm Valerie Green. On the show today, a musical tour through the world of the harp, starting with guitarist Al Petaway and multi-instrumentalist Amy White, who plays the harp on this traditional tune, a combination of Fairy's Choice and Choice Wife from their album High in the Blue Ridge.

That last tune was by harpist, vocalist, and composer Cécile Corbel from Brittany in the west of France. We heard from her recording Songbook Volume 3. Two cuts were La Belle, C'est Endormi, followed by My Lullaby. And starting that set was Al Petaway, guitar, and multi-instrumentalist Amy White, who played harp on the medley of the traditional tunes Fairy's Choice and Choice Wife, from their recording High in the Blue Ridge. This is Medieval Babes.

That last tune was the title cut from the recording by Diana Stork and Portia Diwa, both harpists, from their recording Music from the Labyrinth, From Chart to Grace. And starting that set was two cuts from Medieval Babes, from their recording The Rose. We heard Glass Window and Blow Northern Wind. This is David Helfand, harp, and Justin Lehter, viola, from their recording Through the Portal.

Music in that last set from seemingly otherworldly places. The piece we just heard was by the group Shan Li, who are Shio Kurauchi Kotos and Lindquist Flutes and Linda Kandro Harps. We heard Yamaya, which is a piece that was performed on the contrabass flute and the Dusungoni, which is a West African harp, from their recording Tethys. And before that, we heard Storm Call from Roger Helfrich's album Awen. And starting the set was the multi-instrumentalists David Helfand on harp and Justin Later on viola. From their recording Through the Portal, we heard At the Beginning. This next tune is a new composition by kora player and composer Balake Sissoko. The kora is a West African harp, and it's a creative reflection on the powerful memories that Balake holds of his father, the famed kora player Jelimadi Sissoko. It reflects the power of music to recall the past, and the title, Weltere, means joy, in the Halpular language of the Fula people, who are a majority ethnicity in Mali, and whose musical traditions have been a large influence in Mande music. It's Balake's way of celebrating Mali's ethnic and musical diversity, which has influenced his own playing of the kora. This piece is titled Weltere.

0: background, we're hearing the music from Balaké Sissoko Kora and Vincent Segal Cello from their recording Chamber Music, a piece titled Future, which always sounds to me like a quiet, drizzly, rainy Sunday morning. Before that, we heard Mama FC. And starting that set was Balaké Sissoko Kora from his brand new single titled Welterry. And the three Kora players were Balaké Sissoko, Fode Karamba Saidi, Mohamed Saida Dibate, and they were joined by Ngoni player Baje Tunkara. I want to send a great big huge thank you to everyone who made a pledge of financial support during our recent membership drive. 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And again, we sincerely thank you. I'm Valerie Green. Thanks for joining me on the journey. See you next week on Harpistry.
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